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9: In this update, Kaikoura's declared a state of emergency as heavy rain causes flooding, with locals urged to head to higher ground. State Highway 1 is shut between Cheviot and Kaikoura, and a person had to be rescued from a car trapped in floodwaters near Hanmer Springs. Marlborough Emergency Services Manager Matt Kerr.
10: I would just ask people to keep safety front of mind. It's a red warning because it does bring risk to life safety, so we just need people to keep making good decisions.
9: Two men jailed over the 1987 killing of Red Fox Tavern publican Chris Bush have had their murder convictions overturned. James Wilson and Mark Hoggett were found guilty in 2021, decades after the armed robbery, but that's now been reversed by the Supreme Court.
11: The court has found the Crown failed to establish the evidence placed Wilson and Hoggett at the crime, or that a third, now dead suspect, wasn't involved.
9: The government has deep concerns after China fired a long-range nuclear-capable missile over the South Pacific. Nicola Willis says they'll talk with Australia and Pacific neighbours on how to prevent future tests. And Donald Trump's admitted he doesn't know much about football, but pushed for a red card ruling to be overturned. FIFA's dismissed the ban on US striker Follerin Balogun ahead of the Belgium clash after Trump phoned at FIFA boss Gianni Infantino.
12: I didn't know what the hell a red card was. When I found out, I said, you got to be kidding.
9: In sport, striker Flo Balogun has been named to start for the United States in their Football World Cup Round of 16 match against Belgium in Seattle. The two teams are kicking off for a quarterfinal spot against Spain, who eliminated Portugal 1-0. And all club rugby in Wellington is to be cancelled this weekend due to repeated cases of referee abuse. Wellington Rugby Union says all clubs were unanimous in supporting zero tolerance and backed the blanket cancellation. Make the news your own with the new NZ Herald app. Download today and tap into the news that matters. The Hits, Dunedin weather with Heatco. 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Cloudy skies and possible drizzle developing late tonight. We've got southerly winds dying out to high of 8 and 6 is the overnight low. Tomorrow, cloudy skies and a few showers.
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near on the heads. You know school holidays are going on and that it's been dodgy weather for the first couple of days because we have got so much baking from grandparents and the kids in our household. We've got M&M cookies, we've got shortbread, we've got sticky date pudding, meatballs. I mean, if you're going to bake anything, meatballs. Having those balls in the freezer, amazing. Game changer. It's the hits.

You're on the hits. Great game to watch this Saturday. Coming up, second test match we would have seen from the All Blacks this season. They are playing Italy, or Italy, if you didn't understand that bad Italian accent. It's going to be an interesting game. We beat the French by 2 last weekend, and it's a 5 o'clock game. It's earlier, so great for the kids. It's that.

0: Alicia Keys on the hits. She's so good, Alicia Keys. I feel like I haven't heard from her in a wee while, though. Hayley here on the hits. I think we and the kids at home are going to make a bird feeder. We've chopped down a couple trees, which I don't feel great for the birds, so we're going to make it up to them by making a bird feeder. And I remember as a child getting a big pine cone, rolling it round in peanut butter and then rolling it in seeds and then hanging it from the tree, and I think the birds loved it, so I think I'm going to go down that route. Just did a quick cheeky Google search. Don't feed birds bread, okay? That's super 80s and 90s. That can actually kill them. It can inflate their stomach or something like that. I don't know. Honey water or mouldy scraps? Who's feeding the birds mouldy scraps? That's miserable. Coming up, we've got a big hit from Shania Twain up soon on the hits.
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0: 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The Hits.
1: Early morning. There's a message on my phone. It's my mother saying, darling, please come home. I fear the worst. How could you leave us all behind? There's so much to say, but there's so little time.

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0: Yes, it's iconic here at The Hits. You may have been playing before by yelling at your car radio as it's going on. Have a crack this afternoon, 4:45. If you get all 10 questions correct in that 60-second space, all of the answers start with the same letter, you crack 4 tickets to go see Robbie Williams live. This will be an incredible show. He is a big, big entertainer. So, quarter to 5. 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And if you want to grab yourself for some tickets, AXS.com are selling them there too. Coming up, we've got the really wonderful collab between Sam Fender and Olivia Dean. Also, Teddy Swims on the way too on The Hits.
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1: In this update, flooded Kaikoura is now under a state of emergency and State Highway 1 is now closed between Waipara and Wart. A red heavy rain warning covers North Canterbury and Marlborough until early tomorrow. Kaikoura locals have been advised to move to higher ground with Takahanga Marae open for people in need. Meanwhile, 80-year-old woman Natalie has been missing in Golden Bay's Pohara since yesterday morning. A statement signed by 1,200 doctors has been presented to Labor at Parliament over the Health Minister declining to reappoint the Medical Council's chair. Police say they respect the Supreme Court's decision to toss out the 2021 murder convictions for two men over the death of the Red Fox Tavern's publican in 1987. Wellington Airport's southwest pier has reopened after a fire last month, but Air New Zealand's domestic lounge remains temporarily closed. The foundations are now laid for Waikato University's new medical school, which is scheduled to be finished in December next year. And that's news. In sport, Belgium are back in front in their round of 16 Football World Cup knockout match against the United States in Seattle. The tournament co-hosts were made to pay for some sloppy defence in the ninth minute on TVNZ.
2: The USA didn't really take charge, and Belgium did! To Ketelaere! The path to the quarterfinals opens up for Belgium!
1: The United States then found an equaliser via a deflected free kick at the half-hour mark. Belgium responded with a second goal 2 minutes later. It remains 2-1 to Belgium at half-time. And new All Blacks prop Xavier Numia is urging the rugby community to respect referees. All club rugby in his home province of Wellington's been cancelled this weekend as part of a protest against abuse by the local referees association. And that's sport. I'm Scarlett Swetanovic. Make the news your own with the new NZ Herald app. Download today and tap into the news that matters.
3: The Hits, Dunedin weather with Heatco. Check out their Facebook page for amazing home heating specials. Cloudy skies and possible drizzle developing late tonight. We've got southerly winds dying out to high of 8 and 6 is the overnight low. Tomorrow, cloudy skies and a few showers.
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0: You're on the heads. I love winter because I love a cozy fire in the evening. It's so nice. But what I forgot about is how many cockroaches you get inside. 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As soon as you bring any wood inside, we've got them all over the place. It's so gross. 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Pitbull, Neo, Afrojack, and Naya. Way too many people did the song. It's the hits.
1: Me not working hard. Yeah, right. Picture that with a Kodak. Or better yet, go to

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You're on the heads. Some crazy photos of the flooding coming out on the NZ Herald for Kaikoura residents that were urged to move to higher ground after the town has been hit with just heavy, heavy rain for too long. It's kind of insane. You can't even see the road in one photo. NZ Herald if you want to check it out. It's Lady A, Raven Lynae next on the hits.

0: Lenny Kravitz. I'm so stoked he's back on the playlist. You're on the hits with Hayley. Matariki, the public holiday long weekend is coming up. If you were wondering if things are going to be open, there aren't any trading restrictions that apply on Matariki in the way that they do for, say, Easter or Christmas or the first half of Anzac Day. So supermarkets, everything like that should totally be open. Shops, restaurants, cafes, they can be open as usual. But some of them may choose to do a surcharge. Legally, they can add a 15% surcharge to the services if they want to. Help cover the time and a half that employees get for the public holiday. So just bear that in mind. Coming up, we've got the best hit from the Spice Girls, Wannabe. Controversial opinion. There are so many other songs of theirs that people will say are better, but I reckon Wannabe is the best. It's coming up soon on The Hits.
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0: We're on a mission to find and crown The Hits Best Song Ever. So we are taking your glorious nominations this week. What song do you think should take out the winning title of The Hits Best Song Ever? And then next week we start the battle rounds, where each hour a song goes against a song. You vote, only one song can go through, and eventually we will find and crown The Hits Best Song Ever. Some really good ones coming through. You can give us yours as well up at thehits.co.nz. The only thing is, someone has nominated this song. Something about Christmas time. Brian Adams, Christmas Time. I draw the line. There are no Christmas songs allowed in Best Song Ever, okay? Maybe it's an idea to do a Christmas version of Best Song Ever, but no, sorry, Brian Adams is not going to be in it. Coming up just after two, we've got a great one from Leona Lewis and also Miles Smith, Stargazing. I mean, that kind of feels on theme for Matariki. That's next on The Hits.
1: 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But which one is the best song ever? Tell us the anthem you love the most. 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
14: In this update, southwest Pacific oceans are getting hotter, 0.37 degrees Celsius above the average from 1991 to 2020. It contributed to wildfires last year in Tongariro National Park and meant below average snow on South Island mountains and above average rain in the north. Police have reopened more than 50 child protection complaints and adult sexual assault cases after concerns about a senior officer's management of cases. The officer's now subject to an employment process. The Prime Minister says China testing a nuclear-capable missile in the South Pacific is concerning and unacceptable, and our government's expressed its concerns very clearly to China. It's understood the missile passed over the exclusive economic zones of Micronesia, Nauru and Kiribati, landing between Kiribati and Tuvalu. Two refurbished diesel storage tanks are now officially in use at Marsden Point, one large enough to fit the beehive in sight, with one of two shipments landed. And that's news. To sport, Wellington Rugby CEO Tony Giles is adamant cancelling this weekend's round of club competitions will deter verbal abuse towards referees. The sporting bodies made the call, largely forced on them, after the local referees association withdrew its appointments due to a rise of reported incidents of abuse. Giles hopes cancelling the round, rather than rescheduling, sends a clear message.
15: All scheduled round-robin fixtures will be recorded as a match not played, so teams will receive competition points aligned together, which in and of itself will determine outcomes for playoffs. So
14: Belgium are closing in on a berth in the last eight at the Football World Cup. A short time ago, they led tournament co-hosts the United States 3-1 in their match in Seattle. And that's sport. I'm Scarlett Swatanovich. Make the news your own with the new NZ Herald app. Download today and tap into the news that matters.
16: The Hits, Dunedin weather with Heatco. Check out their Facebook page for amazing home heating specials. Cloudy skies and possible drizzle developing late tonight. We've got southerly winds dying out to high of 8 and 6 is the overnight low. Tomorrow, cloudy skies and a few showers.
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This is a public service announcement. We are a few days into the school holidays, so if you've got kids at home, check the school bags. I finally did that yesterday, found about 3 drink bottles, finally found where they disappeared to, and 2 jumpers. Pretty damp too, just rotting away in the bottom of the bag. It's that.

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that general consensus is here in the workplace, we're all so ready for a long weekend, for a bit of time off. The lucky ones are in Fiji. We've got a friend in Bali. The boss is in Hawaii. But those of us on the ground, we just want a long weekend. That's all we ask for. It's that time of the year, isn't it? It's that.

0: Linkin Park. It's back on the playlist, on the hits. You may notice a few more people smooching around today because
1: love is in the air.
0: Today is International Kissing Day. You're welcome. If you go home this afternoon and do one thing, find your loved one and give them a good smooch. Can't help you if you're single, sorry. Maybe find a pet, although that can be kind of gross. Longest kiss ever recorded was disgustingly 58 hours and 35 minutes. I can't think of anything worse. I want to know, did they have food breaks? And then did they actually have brushing teeth breaks? Because 58 hours, you'd need oxygen after. Tupac and Dr. Dre coming up very soon, and Maddie and PJ just around the corner in from 3 o'clock. They will let you know how last night went in Invercargill after Maddie tried his luck at drag. It didn't quite go to plan. More after 3 on the hits.
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1: It's actually not. 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
1: 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But a baking, I'm pretty sure you bake a cake. You don't bake a roast chicken. You cook a chicken. You bake a cake. Let me have this moment. 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
11: With

0: It's that. I'm going to pass you over to Maddie and PJ. They're in from three. Maddie flew back from Invercargill this morning and he had someone next to him on the flight elbow him and show him something on the phone. And he went, oh my goodness. That and more from three on the hits.
1: Since the beginning, we've searched for meaning, built civilizations, reached for the stars. And somewhere along the way, we started writing songs. 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Love songs, breakup songs, road trip songs, shower songs, stadium anthems. But which one is the best song ever? 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
5: In this update, people in Kaikoura should plan in case they need to leave, with 150 households already told to evacuate. The area is under a state of emergency, with the banks burst on Kowhai River and State Highway 1 closed from Waipara to Ward. A red heavy rain warning holds for North Canterbury and Marlborough until 6 a.m. tomorrow. The Prime Minister says he'll be talking with other Pacific leaders about China's ballistic missile test yesterday, and no one in the region wants more militarisation. ACT says we'll never know if the government intended to restrict virtual private networks, which let people log in without identifying where they're from, after it's denied plans to make it part of a ban on social media for under-16s. Bunnings has completed its South Island rollout of facial recognition tech following earlier rollout in the north. It identifies previously threatening customers. Power bills could start to fall as wholesale prices approach near record lows, with the retailer price for electricity in June the lowest since 2004. That's news. In sport, Belgium have banished the United States from their home Football World Cup after a crushing 4-1 win in round of 16 action in Seattle. The eighth-ranked side in the world were in command from the outset, taking the lead in the ninth minute. Romelu Lukaku provided the exclamation point in injury time on TVNZ.
6: That falls for Lukaku, and he will find the net. He so often has his say.
5: Belgium will face Spain in the quarterfinals. Warriors winger Dalen Watini-Zelezniak will miss Friday's NRL clash against the West Tigers after suffering a hamstring strain in their loss to the Dolphins. That's sport. I'm Scarlett Swatanovich. Make the news your own with the new NZ Herald app. Download today and tap into the news that matters.
7: The Hits Dunedin weather with Heatco. 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Cloudy skies and possible drizzle developing late tonight. We've got southerly winds dying out to high of 8 and 6 is the overnight low. Tomorrow, cloudy skies and a few showers.
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8: Good afternoon. Well, is it a good afternoon? It is wet and miserable around so much of the country. I think we can finally settle on the fact that winter's arrived.
9: Yeah, we were just talking last week about how beautiful and clear blue the skies were and how amazing
8: it
9: was.
8: We jinx it every time. And you know what? It is widespread, the weather. So coming up in the next half an hour, Heather Cates from Met Service. We're going to get her on the show and just see what we need to get across, see what we need to be aware of. A few weather warnings in place.
9: Yes. Up next, though.
8: Oh.
9: We were in Invercargill last night. We hosted the Alpha Quiz Live.
8: It was such a great night.
9: It was a great
8: night. Honestly, Invercargill brought the vibes. Everything was going well until right at the end of the evening.
9: Yep.
8: And Maddie and I were left red-faced.
9: Quite the public stuff up. and we need to tell you about it next.
8: We'll come back in two songs after Pink and Willow. You're on the Hits.

0: Shaboozy, it is Born to Die. You're on the hits with Maddie and PJ. 3:08 for you Tuesday afternoon. And we had a wonderful evening in Invercargill last night at the Langlands. We were hosting our Alpha Quiz live. And I got to say, for a cold Monday night, Invercargill really showed up.
1: Truly. They were there in their droves and they were ready for a good night. They were having a ball.
0: And I'd say that the Alpha Quiz went pretty smoothly, would you say?
1: I would absolutely say that we went through the rounds. We asked the question with enthusiasm and...
0: I may have thought that there were only 8 questions per round on the first, and I was like, that's there fine. We go. And then you're like, no, still
1: 2 more questions, but that's okay.
0: Because we had 8 rounds, so I thought it'd be 8 questions, 8 rounds.
1: In the grand scheme of things, a minor hiccup, an absolute minor hiccup.
0: And then we got to the business end of the evening, and this is always the exciting part. You know, you can feel the anticipation building in the room. They're like, okay, who is coming home with the bacon? Because first place won $300 on the bar tab. Second place won $200.
1: Mm-hmm. So we announced second place, $200. Congratulations to the boys. It was a team of...
0: And the winner is...
1: The Matt Murrays, I believe. They were the
0: Matt
1: second
0: Murrays.
1: Place.
0: Well done.
1: Yeah, and then we said, which means with 63 points, the winners... And we made the announcement. I've forgotten the team name.
0: I remember it was a clever name, but anyway, they were brilliant. They were right in front of us. And they even had this woman from Wellington who had ended up on their team. She was staying at the Langlands and they were like, do you want to be part of our team?
1: Yeah, they didn't know each other. It was great.
0: No.
1: And here's the thing. They were shocked to have won.
0: Yeah.
1: It's something I noticed, actually. They were very surprised to have taken it out.
0: But anyway, we're like, well done. And then I went up and I gave a cuddle and I handed over the envelope and they were like, thank you so much, guys. This is like really made our Monday. This has just made our week.
1: And then someone approached the table from an opposing team and said, I'm so sorry, but we were counting how many we'd got right on each round. And if the first place team got 63 points, I'm pretty sure we got 67 points. And that's when we realised that someone had done some miscalculations.
0: Someone, not us.
1: Not us, not us.
0: Not us. Because we were just reading the teleprompter, guys, all right? We just opened up the envelope and what did it say?
1: Yeah, exactly. It was like the time that Steve Harvey was hosting the Miss Universe pageant in 2015 and he announced the winner.
2: I have to apologize. The first runner-up is Colombia. Miss Universe 2015 is Philippines.
1: That was our Steve Harvey moment last night.
0: I honestly wanted to crawl into a hole.
1: Didn't we all?
0: Like, there's like all of a sudden this kerfuffle because the night had wrapped and then all of a sudden we had to get back up on the mic and go, excuse me, guys. And
1: don't go anywhere. Like, don't go anywhere. Yeah.
0: What? Luckily, everyone was amazing about it. We managed to get together a bit more prize money for the mats that ended up getting pushed out. But 0800 the hits to kick off the show this afternoon. Have you made a public statement?

stuff up. Maybe it was your job. You had to do something in front of a bunch of people and things did not go to plan and there was a big faux pas. What happened? Oh, 800 the hit, so you can text us 4487, please. If we're doing it, you're doing it too, right? The most public stuff up you've done. Your call's next after Natasha Bedingfield.

0: On the hats. We want to know this afternoon, what is the biggest stuff up you've made after Maddy and I announced the wrong winner at the Office Live last night?
1: Hey, not technically our fault.
0: Yeah, we weren't doing the marking. There was just one quiz, I think. Well, there was one category that had been missed, yes. And that's where it went wrong.
1: But we were the public face of the stuff up. So revel in our embarrassment and join in our embarrassment and tell us what was the worst public stuff up you did. We've got some good texts coming through to 4487. Someone said, I called my boss mum during a staff meeting once.
0: Hello, mummy. I mean, that would break your ice, wouldn't it?
1: Yeah, I guess you're right. I guess so. keep them coming in.
0: For your chance to win from our Chemist Warehouse shelf, the biggest stuff up you've made, ideally in public. Our favourite, we'll hook you up right after 6:60. This is Before You Leave on the Hit.

0: 660 before you leave on the hits with Maddie and PJ for a Tuesday afternoon. We're celebrating public stuff-ups after what was a pretty smooth night, I'd say. 90% of the night went so well. Maddie and I hosted the Alpha Quiz live in Invercargill at the Langlands, and when it came to announcing the winner, you know, the exciting part of the night, mm-hmm. we're in the business time and we go, okay, your runner-up is and your winner is, and everyone was happy, they got their prize money, and then, can everybody please sit back down? We got a few things wrong.
1: Yeah. But if we can take anything away from it, at least it was in a smallish environment. Some of them are much more
0: public.
1: Yeah, but some of them are much more public than we had. Like, I remember years ago there was Australia's Next Top Model. They decided to do a live finale where they announced who the winning model was going to be on the reality TV show. And the host of the show accidentally announced the wrong winner.
2: Oh, my God. I don't know what to say right now. I'm feeling a bit sick about this. This was a complete accident. I'm so sorry. It's Amanda. I'm so sorry.
0: Oh!
2: It was fed to me wrong.
0: Oh! It was fed to me wrong. I love how she's trying to do it, but throw the other person under the bus.
1: You're under the bus.
0: You would, though. All eyes on you.
1: Listen to this text that's coming to 4487 page. I was best man at my brother's wedding and accidentally thanked his ex-girlfriend instead of his new wife in my speech.
0: I don't know how you come back from that. No. You have to kind of like lean in and just 100%. Almost make it, I don't know, you either 100%. Lean in, make it a joke, or you just pass out and you just fake, like faint. Donna is joining us. Happy Tuesday, Donna.
3: Happy Tuesday, guys.
1: Wet and wild where you are, Donna?
3: Sorry, what was that?
1: Is it wet and wild where you are?
3: Oh, it sure is. Yeah. Sure is. Wet and wild.
0: Whereabouts are you?
3: I'm in Wellington.
0: Yeah. All right, what was your public stuff up?
3: Okay, so this is quite good. I went shopping with hubby. We don't normally shop together. He was on pushing trolley. I was on putting products in trolley. I saw these new products and I'm like, hey, babe, shall we try some of these? And we'd been feeling a bit, you know, amorous. And so I put my hand down the back of his bum and saw through the things that dangle there. And I heard a voice that I didn't recognise go, if you like. And I spun around. Hubby had walked off without me knowing. And there was a senior citizen man standing next to me. And I'd squeezed his bits and I just went, oh, my God, I'm so sorry. He's like, that's all right, love, you just made my day.
0: Donna!
1: That makes me Peach feel a little bit better.
0: I was like, your daughter, she's got a story about the supermarket. How bad can it be? Yeah.
1: That is brilliant, Donna. That is so...
3: I immediately told, you know, caught up to husband and told him, and he was like, what the actual? And I went, well, the weird thing is I didn't actually notice a difference. It wasn't until he spoke that I knew it wasn't you.
0: Caller of the week.
1: It's Tuesday, but I'm calling it. Yeah.
0: Nah, it's miserable around the country. We're going to give you a $100 Chemist Warehouse voucher, Donna.
3: Amazing, guys. Thank you so much.
1: You are our caller of the week. That is an outstanding story. Well done.
3: Thanks, guys. Have a good one, eh?
0: You two have got so many follow-up questions, but I don't think they're appropriate for this time of day. It has just gone 24 past three, and yes, we're going to get across all of the wet and wild weather with Heather Keats from Met Service next on the hits.

0: Swift on the hits for your dreary Tuesday afternoon. You're with Maddie and PJ. And look, a lot of rubbish weather around the country this afternoon. We could try our best to dissect it on our own, but Heather Cates is joining us from Met Service again this afternoon. Heather, tell us, can you give us a quick breakdown on what we really need to look out for this afternoon?
1: Rain, lots and lots of rain, yeah. And then the impacts that come from that rain. So we've seen, like Kaikoura, right, normally gets about 60 millimetres of rain in July. In the last 24 hours, they've had 101 millimetres of rain. So already 1.5 months worth of rain falling in the Kaikoura Township. That's not even including the ranges. So the ranges have had over 231 millimetres of waterfall, which is just crazy, and it's why we're seeing those impacts on the ground.
2: So some evacuations, of course, and a state of emergency in Kaikoura as well, right?
1: Yeah, so we've got that red warning in place for parts of Marlborough and Canterbury until 6 tomorrow morning. So they can expect up to another 200 millimetres of rain to fall on what's already fallen. Look, that might not be experienced in those coastal townships, but that rain falls in the ranges and it's got to go somewhere, right? So it then goes into the river network, and that's when we see what we've seen already. Those roads washed out, the Kawhi River breached its banks. So with another 12 hours of rain expected just in that region, the impacts will continue as that water travels down to the coast.
0: In the south, obviously Otago, there's been flooding. Now there's also snow in the south this afternoon?
1: Yeah, there's heaps of snow still to come. We've got road snowfall warnings in place for tomorrow and into Thursday. Poor coastal Otago, so Dunedin, again, they've now got a new heavy rain watch out. So they're already in recovery mode after that red warning from Sunday. They're going to get another feed of heavy rain coming through over the next couple of days. Wired Up is going to be hammered. 44 hours of rain expected there. We've then got winds all the way from Marlborough Sounds and Wellington, Kapiti up through Taranaki. It's just a really, really bad storm. It's a big low pressure system. At the moment, that centre of it's moving across Northland, but it is feeding back this rain, which will continue for the next couple of days.
0: Yeah, I've got a friend who lives in the south of Wairarapa, and this is just off the back of last week having serious flooding. Now it's meant to be a 44-hour deluge, so I think they're getting pretty nervous.
1: Yeah, and it's completely understandable. That water's got nowhere to go, right? They're drenched. Yeah. It's the same as the northeast of the South Island. That water literally has nowhere to go, which is why we see those surface flooding and then obviously those rivers and creeks rising. We've also got thunderstorms again as well. So places like Auckland, the Coromandel, Bay of Plenty. And then, if you're travelling for school holidays, the snow is beautiful, but it is also challenging. So it's best to keep an eye, especially if you're planning on travelling on the Arthurs, Porters, Linders Pass, Crown Range Road, the Milford Road. It's just a busy week.
2: And it's obviously expected for a few more days. So Heather, thank you so much. We will, of course, keep across this for people, and nzherald.co.nz will have all the latest information, as will Met Service as well. Heather, thank you so much.
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3: 21 to 4. Our People's Poll is coming up next and you can weigh in on our Facebook or Instagram. We want to know, do you go to a new place if you haven't been recommended by someone else or do you just walk in cold turkey? We'll go there next after Bruno Mars. This is Grenade on the Hits. Easy.

Oh, there seems to be a problem with PJ's microphone. I'm not hearing you, PJ. Sorry, we don't seem to be hearing PJ. We're going to try and fix this problem. We'll come back and do our people's poll after in. This is I'm With You on.

0: Avril Lavigne. I'm with you
1: on the hits with Maddie and PJ. Sorry, had a few technical difficulties just before. It is 4:10.
2: The people's poll, the people's poll. Everybody come together, it's the people's poll.
1: Welcome to our people's poll. Mike's working.
3: We're back.
1: We on, baby. Hello. All right, today we're talking about going to a new establishment. Like, is it an eatery, a cafe? Maybe if you're visiting a town and you're like, oh, I want to go to this place. Do you go in raw dog? Do you go in cold turkey without any recommendations? Just walking off the street by aesthetic, by vibe? Or do you do research? Like, what's your process, Maddie? Because you're a bit of a connoisseur.
3: I do love a recommendation, but the issue with recommendations is you have to trust the person you're getting the recommendation from. Because one person's recommendation of good coffee isn't necessarily my recommendation of good coffee.
1: Absolutely. Right?
3: Very different things. So I love a recommendation, but I generally tend to go off vibe. I look at the... I'm very particular about aesthetics. So good signage, a good website, good like decor.
1: We were traveling around the country when we'd sort of just started working together, in each town, Maddie would often take the recommendations. He's like, I'll find us a place. And then we got to Napier and I was like, I've got this, guys. I'll find us a place. And I have never lived it down, taking us out for lunch to a place that was not up to Maddie's standard. Because it had 5 stars on Google. But guys, can I tell you, Google reviews aren't the be-all and end-all.
3: Because what are you doing?
1: Well, because today, after driving back, after being in Invercargill overnight, I went to this new, like, katsu place because I was craving a miso soup.
3: Yep.
1: And I went in and I was like, I have absolutely no idea if this is going to be good. And I was like, I just feel like maybe I should have actually... got a recommendation, but also you know me.
3: Yep.
1: I live life on the edge. I live wild. So I'm kind of a bit of everything.
3: And did the katsu deliver?
1: I burnt my mouth on the miso. I've got a blister. So let us know, what are you doing when it comes to trying new places? Do you only go on recommendations or do you go off vibe? What do you do? Text us 4487 and we'll come back after Alex Warren and Ella Henderson.

0: Alex Warren, Alec Innocent, you're on the hits with Maddie and PJ. The people's poll, the people's poll. Everybody come together, it's the people's poll. Our people's poll today, we want to know when you are going to an eatery or a cafe, if you're in a different town or whatever, do you always go only based on recommendation or do you take the vibe? What's your process with trying new places? Or you just go willy-nilly, you just go in and try because you don't know if you don't try, right?
1: Yeah, I'll just vibe it. Yeah. I mean, I do. If someone that I know and trust gives me a recommendation, then sure. Like, it's great to have a recommendation, but I feel like I can make my own mind up.
0: You know the vibes. Yeah. We've got a few texts coming through. I usually check TikTok to see the vibe of the food, and then I check the comments. Comments section is quite interesting when it comes to, like, because you do see, like, a wide range of people's honesty.
1: Yeah.
0: And Deirdre said, if I walk by and it doesn't look like a food hall, I will try it. My fiance thinks I'm a snob, but I know what I like. Nicola said, my kids have celiac disease, so we must plan everywhere we go to eat. We only go to places recommended by other celiacs. That makes sense. And then Adrian said, I have a toddler, so it's usually if I can, I will. But saying that, if I've had a bad coffee, I'm not going back.
1: Yeah, that's it. And then word of mouth.
0: Yeah, and that's it. And then so the wheel begins.
1: Exactly. Well, thank you so much for your texts and messages for our people's poll today.
0: And it's just gone 3 minutes to 4. Coming up after 4 Robbie Williams tickets on the line with our Alpha Quiz. If you can get those 10 quiz questions correct, that's coming up at 4:45 on the hits.
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21: In this update, a state of emergency holds in Kaikoura as flooding worsens after the Kawhai River burst its banks this morning. Thakahanga Marae and New Life Church are open to sheltered displaced households. State Highway 1 is closed between Waipara and Ward. The Prime Minister says Cabinet's actively exploring joining recent economic and defence agreements signed between Fiji and Australia. Auckland builder Christopher Alan Mankin, who persistently refused to pay tax, repeating an earlier offence, has been sentenced to community detention and must pay $22,000 reparation and $3,000 in fines. Refurbished tanks for storing emergency diesel supply are now up and running at Marsden Point, with the first shipment landed. And a new PayWave donation station at Punakaiki's Pancake Rocks track on the west coast is helping boost Department of Conservation visitor funds, pulling in $7,000 since March. And that's news. To sport, and the NRL has landed what it's described as a landmark multi-billion dollar broadcast deal to help future-proof rugby league in Australasia. The new rights agreement starts in 2028 and will run through until the end of the 2034 season. NRL matches will continue to be broadcast on Sky TV on this side of the Tasman. Australian Rugby League Commission Chair Peter Vallandis wouldn't go into specific details, but says Sky has increased its investment.
22: The only problem we had was, you know, it's $1.20 in New Zealand, so we had to work out the exchange rate. Other than that, it's been fantastic.
21: Belgium's joined Spain, England, Norway, France and Morocco in the Football World Cup quarterfinals after a crushing 4-1 win over the United States in Seattle. And that's sport. I'm Scarlett Swatanovich. Make the news your own with the new NZ Herald app. Download today and tap into the news that matters.
23: The Hits Dunedin weather with Heatco. 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Cloudy skies and possible drizzle developing late tonight. We've got southerly winds dying out to a high of 8 and 6 is the overnight low. Tomorrow, cloudy skies and a few showers.
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0: Good afternoon. Hope you're taking care on the roads. A lot of flooding and wet weather around the country. For all the latest updates, nzherald.co.nz. Taylor's wedding. More details keep coming out.
1: We're still going there. Okay, hit me.
0: Well, I just got sucked in with the headline, and it was talking about how there were some disgruntled attendees who have leaked some details from inside Madison Square Garden. Apparently, so obviously like 1,000 stars were there, And it wasn't a sit-down dinner. It was actually just like fast food trucks. Well, not fast food trucks, but like food trucks. And apparently there were just lines of all these celebs just lining up for food, which was quite surreal.
1: That's what you get when you invite like 1,000 people to your wedding.
0: I know, but apparently it was just like queues everywhere. Coming up next on the show.
1: What are the unique things that you have to do for your partner? I've got something with my husband and I'm going to tell you what it is next.
0: We'll go there in two songs after Imagine Dragons. This is Thunder on the Hits.

0: Girls, American Girls on the Hats for Tuesday with Maddie and PJ. It's just gone 11 past four.
1: There's something that happens with my husband Ryan, which is that his extreme lack of pop culture knowledge means there are often times where I have to step in and help out.
0: It kind of surprises me. I thought he'd be across pop culture.
1: Not in the slightest.
0: But he's married to you.
1: I know.
0: Surely by osmosis,
1: he put
0: some of that.
1: He's getting better, but it's a slow journey we're on, okay?
0: Oh, well, hey, can I take my husband there too? Because I'd say we're way behind you on this journey.
1: So I will sometimes get messages like this. What's the song I'm thinking of that's like a ballad? And it's something along the lines of, if something hurts, then... And I think it's Selena Gomez or someone like that. And I have to read a message like that and decipher what he is after. And
0: how
1: deliver.
0: Long, on average, does it take you to work out the answer?
1: The thing is, after nearly 10 years together, our shorthand has gotten to a point where I read that message and I said, you're looking for Demi Lovato and the song is called Stone Cold.
0: Is that because, like, often this will come up into conversation, or you just know him so well that you just know all the intricate details and any conversation that you've had that it's kind of just there lying dormant?
1: That's it. I know him so well, and I know where his gaps in pop culture are, so I know how to fill them. And yesterday I got one from him yesterday afternoon. He said, sorry, I know you're busy, but who is the actor that we said our friend Matt looked like with my glasses on? And I said, Jeff Goldblum.
0: Is there like a real deep...

0: sense of satisfaction, yes, when you come to the table.
1: Yes.
0: You're like, I am useful. This is my job. Yep. This is where I thrive.
1: Truly. Because it's A, pop culture. B, I feel like I'm delivering a service for him, and you know acts of service is his love language.
0: Yes.
1: So it's just like a double whammy for
0: me. It's a win-win.
1: I'm getting something out of it because I'm showing off my pop culture knowledge. He's getting something out of it because it's an act of service.
0: Right. So that's like your unique kind of thing, or your little treat that you do for Ryan.
1: Yeah, the
0: that's
1: task.
0: That's kind of unique to you guys.
1: Yeah, this is the task that I have to perform for my husband, amongst others. that is quite unique. It's quite different.
0: Mine's not as fun, but mine's probably spell checking every message that BJ has to send. He'll be like, can you spell check? I'm like, really? Can you just, he goes, just check. And I'm like, hey.
1: We have a group, we have a group chat, which is me and Ryan, you and BJ. And I know when a PJ checked message has come through from him, because I'm like, oh.
0: The one he sent last night was not a PJ checked one. He goes rogue and I'm like, edit, come to me. Come to Pol Pol. So, okay, 0800 the hits, because I think it's a unique thing to a relationship where you do have just that special task that you do for each other.
1: Yep.
0: Unique to your relationship. What is it in yours? 0800 the hits. So you can text us 4487. We know it's really cold and miserable out there, but look, let's brighten up your afternoon with something from our Chemist Warehouse shelf. Get in touch on 0800 the hits. All you have to do is just tell us that unique task that you do for your partner. And we'll come back after Nelly Furtado. This is Unlike a Bird on the hits.

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0: And Secret Life of Girls after 8:30.
1: See you tomorrow.

0: Dua Lipa, you're on the hits, 21 past four with Maddie and PJ. 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
1: We're talking the unique tasks that you have to perform for your partner, because I have to decipher my husband's lack of pop culture knowledge when he will say to me something like, hey, who's the person that did the show about the thing? They've got brown hair, and I have to be like, I know exactly who you're talking about, and tell him who he's thinking of.
0: And then I have to spell check or fix the grammar for my husband. He's just more of a communicate via FaceTime kind of person. That's how we always worked with long distance. And then it's quite jarring when you message via text. But 0800 the hits, is there something unique that you do in your partnership, or maybe it's with friends? Harmony is joining us. Hi, Harms. How are you?
2: Hi, guys. Good, thank you.
1: What is it for you? What do you have to do?
2: Well, firstly, I have to kind of convince my partner that I bring something to the relationship.
1: Yeah. So, hey, Harmony, this is a safe space. Welcome to the party. Yeah.
2: Well, he packs bags, my bags, anything that I need if we go anywhere, if it's a day trip, and I will phone him when he's at work. Well, where's my phone? Where's my keys? Where's my whatever? Because he just knows that he's the one that packs everything. And I'm like, yeah, but I pack the baby. Bring the baby in.
1: That's brilliant.
0: You bring the most important stuff to bring.
1: That's
0: right?
1: That's absolutely tit for tat, Harmony. You're fine. You're fine.
0: BJ's actually really good at packing. He packs a way more efficient bag than I do.
1: Yeah,
0: mine's chaos.
1: And they can do it like Tetris, eh? They just know how to slide things into spaces.
0: Yes, but then his drawers at home are a mess, but then he goes away and packs a bag. He's just super tidy.
1: You're like, oh, so you can arrange things neatly.
0: Where did this come from? Mia, welcome to the show.
3: Hi.
1: Hi, Mia.
0: What is it you do with friends, is it?
3: Yeah, so I do this for my partner and like all of my friends as well. If they like send me a photo or like a post or like describe an item of clothing or like a pair of shoes or like a bag or something like that, I can find the exact item they are looking for.
0: That's handy.
1: That's a superpower, Mia.
0: Yeah.
3: It's honestly like my thing. Like I have the equivalent of about 5 wardrobes worth of clothing. It's my thing.
1: Yeah, it's great, but it's also dangerous because sometimes it's best just left to the imagination.
3: Occasionally I find the thing and it's several hundred dollars.
1: Yeah, exactly. It gets dangerous.
0: Does it become quite tedious becoming the go-to for all of your friends?
3: No, I really like it. It's my thing. This is what like brings me the most joy. Brilliant. Is like clothing and fashion.
1: Mia, we might keep you on file then. We might call you
0: forever. We need some fashion advice on this show.
3: Go for it, honestly.
0: Mia, thank you for your call. We've got something from our Chemist Warehouse shelf coming your way this afternoon.
3: Thank you so much.
0: You are more than welcome. 24 past 4 for you Tuesday. This is Matchbox 20.

0: Olivia Dean, Man I Need on the Hits.
1: I didn't vote for it, but I feel like Man I Need could easily be the best song ever. I know it's a new song, but God, it's a good one.
0: It almost feels criminal to vote for songs in the last couple of years for the best song ever, but there's nothing stopping you.
1: There's not.
0: So you can actually vote for the best song ever right now at thehits.co.nz. We have opened up the nominations, so you go let us know. And then from next week, the knockout rounds will begin. Maddie, I've got a question.
1: Hit me.
0: Okay, where do you draw the line when it comes to food that has expired?
1: I'm going to ask you a question.
0: Yeah.
1: Because you often do these breaks on the radio, and then when we get off air, you go, why did I let people know how feral I am? And I just want to double check, are you sure you want to do this to yourself? Because you've already got a reputation.
0: Oh, it's actually worse than what you think. It's actually worse than what you think.
1: Look, I'm not a hard and fast. I'm a definitely like milk past the date, a week.
0: Sniff test. Milk test,
1: yeah.
0: Sniff.
1: Absolutely, 100%.
0: Cans, like
1: are fine.
0: They say, they're non-perishable.
1: Well, you're meant to.
0: So they can live forever.
1: That's what you have in an apocalypse or something, isn't it?
0: Yeah, but I reckon that brine must go filthy after a while. Like the chickpeas or the corn that like they're just sitting in, that must go pretty feral.
1: You don't want to be eating like 30-year-old spam, do you?
0: So I went to the shop today and I needed to get some sanitary products and got them, got in the car, and then I realised they had expired in 2024.
1: The products that you bought from the supermarket.
0: Well, I actually went to the store and she gave them to me for free because she realised that they'd actually expired. And then I was like, do I want to use? Like, I just feel like this is not something that we should be rolling the dice with down there. Like, 2 years it's expired and it's cotton, but that can't be a good thing.
1: Surely
0: I don't know.
1: Surely sanitary pads. Oh, sorry. Is that what you said?
0: I don't know why I brought this up with you on the radio.
1: Surely they don't go off or anything.
0: That's what I thought, and then I googled it and it was like, you don't want to mess with this territory. So if anyone has any experience, I know this is really niche, because I don't know if I can continue this conversation with Maddie. Please text me 4487. It is 5:27. Your chance to win Robbie Williams tickets with our Alpha Quiz next.
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4: The forecast. Cloudy with showers developing and a high chance of grumpiness throughout the day. Instead of checking the forecast, why not check in? Dunedin Airport now flies direct to the Gold Coast. With 3 flights a week, it's never been easier to say, let's book it and just go. So instead of checking the forecast, you're on the Gold Coast where the outlook is sunshine and maybe a cocktail or two. Book with Jetstar today.
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5: Yeah. I think we have to. It's so miserable around the country. We've got to cheer the country up.
6: Yeah, and we can do that by offloading the 4 tickets to go and see Robbie Williams live in NZ. All you got to do is win our Alpha Quiz.
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questions, 60 seconds, and all the answers start with the same letter. 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
0: Tickets are on sale from livenation.co.nz if you want to see Robbie Williams live in November, Auckland and Christchurch. And another chance is to play the Alpha Quiz with us. We're going to give you 10 quiz questions. You've got 60 seconds to answer them. And not just one ticket, my friend, 4 tickets to see Robbie Williams live. All right, let's go to the phone. Colm, how are you?
3: Awesome, boss. And PJ, yourself?
0: Oh, God, you know I love an Irish accent.
4: Don't we?
0: Hello, Colm, how's your Tuesday?
3: Fantastic. Yeah, we're on school holidays, so just relaxing, enjoying the sort of calm weather at the moment. So, yeah, pretty cool.
0: All right. Well, Colm, let's make your school holidays a little more exciting. Have something to look forward to in November with Robbie Williams tickets. All of your answers today need to begin with the letter W for window, okay?
3: Excellent.
0: Good luck. 60 seconds on the clock, and your time starts now.
5: Which actor and producer starred in The Fresh Prince of Bel-Air?
3: Will Smith.
5: Which 1970s political scandal led to the resignation of US President Richard Nixon?
3: Watergate.
5: Which country has Cardiff as its capital?
3: Wales.
5: Which 2008 Pixar film follows a lonely trash-compacting robot on a deserted future Earth?
3: Wall-E.
5: Which singer has hits including I Want to Dance with Somebody and I Will Always Love You?
3: Whitney Houston.
5: What green paste made from Japanese horseradish is often served with sushi?
3: Wasabi.
5: Which annual tennis tournament is played on grass courts at the All England Club in London?
3: Wimbledon.
5: Which Marvel superhero, played by Elizabeth Olsen, is also known as the Scarlet Witch?
3: The Black Widow. Oh, no, yeah.
5: Which New Zealand city has suburbs like Newtown and Petone?
3: Wellington.
5: Which American rock band released the albums Blue Album, Pinkerton and Make Believe?
3: Oh, American group.
0: Colm! You did so well and I could listen to your Irish accent all afternoon.
3: Oh, that was cool. Thank you so much.
5: You did a great job.
0: All right, let's go through your answers. Don't go anywhere, Colm. We need to go through your answers.
5: Who starred in The Fresh Prince of Bel-Air?
0: Yes, it was Will Smith.
5: The 1970s political scandal.
0: Watergate.
5: Cardiff is the capital of...
0: Wales.
5: The 2008 Pixar film.
0: Wall-E.
5: The singer with hits like I Will Always Love You.
0: Whitney Houston.
5: The green paste made from Japanese horseradish.
0: Wasabi.
5: The annual tennis tournament.
0: Wimbledon.
5: The Marvel superhero played by Elizabeth Olsen.
0: Oh, it was Wanda Maximoff, unfortunately.
5: Damn. The New Zealand city we were looking for?
0: Wellington.
5: And the American rock band?
0: It was Weezer.
3: Oh, Weezer, of course.
5: Yeah. Hey, such a solid effort though, Colm. Well done.
3: Cheers, guys. It was so cool. Thank you so much for the opportunity. It was so cool hearing your voices.
0: Welcome. Hey, don't be a stranger. Honestly, we love Irish accents on the show.
5: Yeah, we don't care why you call, what you call
0: don't
5: for. Just call
0: us anytime, Colm, okay?
5: Read the phone book to us, Colm. We don't care, yeah.
3: Hey, take care, guys. Keep doing the great work.
5: Thank you.
0: All right, guys. You're getting creepy, guys. Okay. It's like, I'm going to have to wrap you up. Another chance to win those 4 Robbie Williams tickets tomorrow morning when our Alpha Quiz returns at 7:45 only on the Hits. This is Chad Kroger.

0: Ed Sheeran, you're on the Hits with Maddie and PJ. Nearly home time for a very wet and wild Tuesday around the country. And look, as the miserable weather continues, it is quite a good excuse to binge some telly. That's if you've been feeling guilty for turning on the telly, doing a bit of streaming, maybe this is the time. I still haven't got across voicemails for Isabel. You said it's like one of the best rom-coms in a while.
1: You're going to love it. You're going to absolutely love it.
0: That's on Netflix, still one of the top things people are watching. Correct. And possibly I'll be able to get it across the line with my farmer husband.
1: I reckon you could. Look, it's not going to be his favourite movie ever, but he'll watch it. He'll watch it.
0: Tolerate it, I think.
1: PJ and I will obviously always, to the day we die, advocate for Off Campus if you haven't already watched it.
0: If you haven't, you haven't lived yet.
1: Hacks is another one that I highly, highly recommend. Very funny TV show. And then I've seen a lot of buzz online about a brand new local drama called Please Don't Break Anything. It's on TVNZ Plus and it looks really good.
0: What, like gripping drama?
1: Yeah, gripping. A bit of the like whodunit kind of situation.
0: All right, well, if you've got any other binge-worthy shows that you're loving at the moment, always text them through to us, 4487. And while you're there, our group therapy is coming up after 5 o'clock. We're still taking dilemmas, so if you're going through anything at the moment, it can be big or small, we won't say no to trivial dilemmas. So text it through to 4487. We could tackle that after 5 on the Hits.
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0: In this update, people in Kaukaura are being told not to wait to be forced out by floodwaters. About 150 households were told to evacuate after the Kōwhai River burst its banks this morning, triggering a state of emergency. The district council is now also evacuating people from Upper Red Swamp. A red heavy rain warning remains for North Canterbury and Marlborough until 6 a.m. tomorrow, and State Highway 1 is shut between Waipara and Wart. The police minister says victims must be the focus as dozens of child protection complaints and adult sexual assault cases are reopened. It's come out of concerns raised in May over a senior officer's management of one historic case. Oceans in the southwest Pacific are heating up. A World Meteorological Organization report shows average sea surface temperatures last year hit the second highest on record behind 2024. And a PayWave donation station installed at the West Coast's Pancake Rocks track at Punakaiki is helping boost Department of Conservation visitor funds. Local Democracy reports the track's raked in $7,000 since March. That's news. In sport, all three tournament co-hosts have suffered the same fate in consecutive days at the Football World Cup. The United States has joined Mexico and Canada in exiting at the round of 16 stage after a 4-1 defeat to Belgium in Seattle. Midfielder Tyler Adams admits they were well below their best.
23: Tonight can't be a direct reflection of what we were trying to accomplish. You have good days and you have bad days, and today was one of our bad days and it got the best of us.
0: Belgium joined Spain, England, Norway, France and Morocco in the last eight. Warriors co-captain James Fisher-Harris is a chance to return for Friday's NRL clash away to the West Tigers. Coach Andrew Webster says the representative prop, along with Lika Halasima and Alifiana Khan Pereira, are all closing in on returning from their respective injuries. And that's sport. I'm Scarlett Swetanovich. Make the news your own with the new NZ Herald app. Download today and tap into the news that matters.
24: The Hits Dunedin weather with Heatco. Check out their Facebook page for amazing home heating specials. Cloudy skies and possible drizzle developing late tonight. We've got southerly winds dying out to high of 8 and 6 is the overnight low. Tomorrow, cloudy skies and a few showers.
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0: Oh, do take care out there, particularly Kaikoura and Marlborough. A state of emergency has been declared for Kaikoura, and they are saying, like, do not wait. If you feel at risk, just self-evacuate and get out of there.
1: Yeah.
0: All of the information you need to know up at the nzherald.co.nz.
1: But do get in touch. Let us know on 4487 how are things in your neck of the woods, because we'd love to keep across what the country is looking like at the moment weather-wise.
0: Yeah, and then in the North Island, South Wairarapa, looking like it's going to get quite a lot of rain after already having a lot. So, yeah, let us know where you are and what it's like on the text 4487. We have got our group therapy coming up next, Maddie.
1: It's really interesting as well. It's about a plus one, a potential plus one, but not necessarily at an event where a plus one is appropriate.
0: We will go there in two songs after Justin Bieber. This is Anyone on the Hits with Maddie and PJ.

0: and Fever Dream. You're on the Hits with Maddie and PJ, and it's time for this.
1: Maddie and PJ's Group Therapy.
0: Because a damn it. Oh, not smooth today. It's been a big 24 hours. A problem shared is a problem halved.
2: Yes.
0: Yeah, yeah. So get in touch with us if you've got any dilemmas going on in your life, and we will read out your dilemma and then get the country's help. This is a goodie this week. And initially I was torn, but I keep swaying. Okay. Hi, guys. My family is in the middle of a disagreement, and I honestly don't know if we're being unreasonable or not. My grandmother passed away recently, and we're getting ready for her funeral this weekend. It's obviously been a really emotional time for everyone. My brother has been seeing someone for about 3 weeks, and he's asked if he can bring her to the funeral. His reasoning is that he'll be grieving too, and he'd really like her there to support him through the day. The rest of the family have said we'd rather he didn't. It's not that we have anything against her. We've just never met her. We were hoping to keep the day quite intimate with family and close family friends. The thought of introducing ourselves to someone's brand new girlfriend while we're crying and saying goodbye to our grandmother just feels a little strange. The thing that's making me second guess myself is that it's not like a wedding where there's a guest list and formal invitation. Funerals are generally open to anyone who wants to come and pay their respects. So part of me wonders whether we're being unfair by trying to say who can and can't attend. My brother thinks we're making an already difficult day even harder for him. He says having his girlfriend there would make a huge difference, and he can't understand why we would have a problem with it. We think one day, just one day, isn't too much to ask, especially when nobody knows her yet. So, group therapy. Are we being selfish for asking him not to bring his new girlfriend to our grandmother's funeral? Or is it completely reasonable to want to keep such an emotional day to people who actually knew her?
2: I think it's completely reasonable. I think it's absolutely reasonable. Because there's so much emotion involved. And yes, absolutely. Funerals are usually an environment where anyone and everyone can kind of drop in and pay their respects and things like that. But sometimes you have a funeral. Like we did we had a little memorial service for our grandparents earlier this year. Mm-hmm. And it was just for family and really close friends.
0: Yeah, and you state that. And I think you're within your right to make boundaries there.
2: 100%. Absolutely.
0: Yeah.
2: And they're right. Like when you meet a new partner, you want to be best foot forward, happy, fun environment. You want to really be able to, like, to cherish the occasion and the moment. And if you're dealing with grief on that day, it's not the best environment to meet a new partner in.
0: Yeah. Oh, man, I don't know. Like, I just had this thought of, like, if that's their support person and that's really who they're leaning on.
2: Yep, but you've got your family there. And dare I say it, mate, it's been 3 weeks. Take a chill pill.
0: Yeah, but maybe, you know, sometimes you just meet your soulmate straight away and he just feels like that.

0: comfort with her around.
1: No, leave her at home.
0: Okay, so what? 3 months different?
1: Yeah, I think
0: if
1: different.
0: That already met?
1: Absolutely.
0: Yeah.
1: Months to weeks is different.
0: Okay, what are your thoughts on 0800 The Hits? Do you think they're being selfish for asking the brother not to bring his new girlfriend to the grandmother's funeral? Let us know your thoughts on 0800 The Hits for this week's group therapy. And we could sort you out with something from our Chemist Warehouse shelf. It's just gone 14 past 5. This is Three Doors Down on The Hits.

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0: 20 past five, you're on the Hits with Maddie and PJ.
1: Maddie and PJ's group therapy.
0: All right, this week's group therapy. Someone has got in touch with us. She said, my brother wants to bring the woman he's been dating for 3 weeks to our grandmother's funeral. We said we'd rather he didn't because we've never met her and don't want to be introducing ourselves through tears and grief. Are we being selfish or is that a fair boundary?
2: Malcolm on 4487 says, bro needs to chill. 3 weeks is too early.
0: Bro needs to chill. Yeah, but you know what? I don't know. Initially I was like, oh yeah, it is too soon, but people do grieve differently,
2: no.
0: And if that's his support person.
2: No, you've got support people.
0: Who's to
2: you've got
0: say
2: your whole
0: that
2: family
0: it's too
2: there.
0: Soon?
2: You've got your whole family there as support people. You don't need the girl you started seeing 3 weeks ago. And it's more the point of, like, that's the moment you want to introduce them to your friends and family.
0: Okay, what do the phones think? B has called through on 0800 The Hits. B, do you have any strong opinions here?
3: I definitely reckon that he shouldn't be bringing her along. There's obviously some family dynamic where they've already decided they potentially there's some friction there. And at the end of the day, it's a close family thing.
2: Yeah.
3: You know, support your family, be there for each other.
2: Mm-hmm. Yeah. Yeah, that's a good point, B. Someone else's texter on 4487 said, grief is a personal thing. Having a new person that being introduced to the family is not an ideal situation.
0: Someone, Elizabeth, said, did the girlfriend ever meet the grandmother? If yes, possibly attend. If not, definitely shouldn't go, which is an interesting one, but
2: yeah,
0: I genuinely don't know where I sit on this one.
2: Okay.
0: Shelley's called through. What do you think?
4: I am going to disagree with Maddie, actually.
2: Okay.
4: I think maybe we don't have enough information, but if the brother is the only person in the family without a partner and all the other people have their partners, he may well need her on his side.
2: Yeah.
4: They might all that have someone else's hand to hold and someone else's arm around them, and he might be feeling lost and lonely. And also, like, okay, 3 weeks is a short amount of time, but what if she's the girlfriend that's going to stay around long time?
2: Yeah.
4: Long term.
0: That's what I'm saying.
4: And if her family, no, but listen, if his family doesn't, like, she might feel rejected and, you know, like, shunned by them.
2: Yeah.
4: If they initially said, hey, no, you can't come. We don't know you.
2: Yeah, interesting.
4: I mean, if she's a nice person, and I would imagine she would be because she wouldn't offer to come with him, not having met the family, if she wasn't nice.
2: Yeah.
4: She's obviously really cares about him. And so she is not going to expect everybody to be at their best behaviour. She's going to be like, oh, look, hey, guys, I know this isn't the best time to meet. Look, you know, we don't even have to talk today. You know, let's get to know each other on a different occasion. I'm really just here for whatever the brother's name is, you know?
2: Good point, Shelley.
0: Yeah, no, that is a good point, Shelley. And that is an interesting one. If everyone does have their partner, then maybe, you know,
2: he does have
0: a right to ask. Brody, what are your thoughts?
5: Yeah, I get where Shelley's coming from, but I think generally that's a really awkward way to meet your potential in-laws. Like, it's not very fair on him to put his family in that situation and his girlfriend into that situation.
2: Yeah.
5: Like, it's really nice that he wants her there and that shows that they're going on a good path, but that's not a way you want to meet anyone's family.
0: Okay, I've got a question, Brody. What about, like, a happy medium and, like, at the drinks afterwards? Because often there's, you know, a kick-on afterwards or some kind of sort of
2: celebration.
0: You know, some kind of way. Do you think that's appropriate?
5: I think it is. Like, it's still going to be the same situation, like, where people are blurry-eyed and feeling really emotional. And, I mean, what if she accidentally, you know, tries to lighten the mood and say something offensive and then she has to deal with that? Because they just turn around and go, oh, my God, she's so rude. And, you know, she was just trying to be nice and trying to fit in.
2: Good point, Brody. Yeah.
0: All really good points. I know. Where do we land here? What is our resolution this week?
2: I'm going to play devil's advocate on myself and say, yes, it might not feel like the best place to meet someone, but also if this goes the distance, what a beautiful thing to say that she was there from the get-go supporting the brother or the son, you know?
0: Have you done a full 360?
2: I don't know. I'm getting wishy-washy.
0: I'm on this way. Okay, look, keep your thoughts coming through. Thank you for helping out with this week's group therapy. Sometimes it's maybe just not so black and white, especially when it comes to grief and funerals. Maybe we can agree on that. And it's just gone 25 minutes past five. This is Brittany on the Hits with Maddie and PJ.

0: just gone 5:30 for Tuesday night. You're on the Hits with Maddie and PJ.
1: Big, busy couple of days. We've been in the South Island. I tried drag for the first time yesterday. If you missed that video.
0: If you have not seen the video, it honestly will bring such a smile to this dreary weather. Go and check it out on the Hits Drive Instagram or Facebook page. Maddie doing drag. I just feel like they are two things that were meant to be.
1: Something took over me, truly. You can also text the word Matty to 4487 if you want to see the video. But yes, so we've been in Invercargill, and then this morning you and I flew separately home to our various locations. And so I get on the plane in Invercargill this morning, and there's a guy sitting in the window seat. I'm in the aisle, and we sit down. I say a quick hello, but then I've got my headphones in, and I'm kind of on my phone. I'm finishing off connections. I'm doing connections on my phone. And after a few minutes, the guy next to me gives me a little elbow. And he goes, He gives me an elbow. And he goes, hey, have a look at this. And he shows me something on his phone. I have sent you in the group chat page the photo that he sent me.
0: Oh my God, why am I nervous?
1: That is me on his shoulders at the Symphony Festival earlier this year in the Auckland Domain.
0: Maddie McLean?
1: I've got to say, I do not remember this at all.
0: Did you remember this guy?
1: No, I don't remember I don't remember being on his
0: shoulders.
1: Why would I remember him if I don't even remember being on his shoulders?
0: What time of night was it? And this, oh no, I thought it was 8:37 a.m. I was looking at what time it was.
1: No.
0: It was on your phone. Oh my God, that is brilliant. So, that is so funny. Did you ask much or did you have to pretend that you knew him at that moment?
1: No. I said to him, I was like, look, the night's hazy. I don't really remember it. But what a wild connection, right? Of all the people for me to sit next to on the plane, it's the guy whose shoulders I rode.
0: So classic, you. Like, of course you got on this random dude's shoulders. You can't remember him for the life of you, and now he is sat next to you. Do you pursue the conversation as the flight takes off?
1: He was the greatest guy, and I was like, I can see why I got on your shoulders. You're awesome.
0: So good. It is 25 to 6. You're on the Hits with Maddie and PJ.
2: Maddie and PJ on the Hits.
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19: 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So much so that when regular pop songs get played, she only knows them because they were featured on Glee.
18: So we're going to put that to the test with a fun game. To Glee or not?

0: You're on the Hits. 5:45 for your Tuesday night with Midi and PJ. So producer Sarah is quite the fan, isn't she? A couple of shows in particular. It's either Friends, it's either Morning Show more recently, or Glee, Glee, Glee.
1: Correct. And this quite often happens where I will mention a song or a song will play and producer Sarah will say, oh, that was on Glee. And it happened just recently because I went to karaoke on the weekend and I sung the Whitney Houston song, I Have Nothing.
0: Yep, classic.
1: And producer Sarah messaged me when I put a video up on my Instagram page saying, oh, that's on Glee. Correct.
0: Why no? Get rid of it. Like, why would they
2: do
0: that?
2: None
0: of the versions ever match the original. I just never could quite get into Glee. I'm sorry for all the Glee lovers out there.
1: Well, we thought maybe we could have some fun today on the show, and we're going to play a little game. What have we called it, Paige?
0: To Glee? Or not to Glee?
1: Yes.
0: That is the question.
2: This is my dream segment.
1: So I'm going to play a song, a popular song. You're going to hear the original version and you're going to tell me whether this song was played on Glee or not. Okay?
2: Yeah.
1: Here's your first song.
2: Yes, this is on Glee.
1: This is on Glee,
2: this
1: you reckon?
2: 100% on Glee.
1: Who do you think sung it?
2: Okay, Jesse St. James and Rachel.
1: Okay, let's have a listen.
0: Okay,
1: it was on Glee.
0: Do you know who sung the song originally?
1: Yeah, that's a good question.
2: Is that Billy Tyler?
0: Who?
1: So close.
2: Billy Tyler.
0: So close.
1: Oh. Bonnie Tyler. Okay.
0: I'll give you a half point.
1: Yeah, we'll give you a half point. Here's your next
2: point.
1: Here's your next song. Oh, my God.
2: And, yeah, Rachel sings it to Will, her teacher, in the car.
1: Unbelievable.
0: Okay, but the big question, Sarah, who originally sung the song?
2: Oh, you know what? I know this one because it plays on the Hits. It's Jennifer Page.
1: She's got it.
0: Okay.
1: There's
0: you're
1: one
0: doing pretty well.
1: Final one.
2: Okay.
1: Let's listen to this.
2: Okay, I don't remember this being on Glee.
1: What do you want to lock in?
2: I'm going to say it was not on Glee.
1: She's done it.
0: And who sung it and what was the name of it? Oh, okay.
1: She's actually done better than I thought she would with the original artist. And she knew the Glee songs from the not Glee songs.
2: Can we bring this back?
0: No.
2: That was so fun.
0: To Glee or not to Glee? Will not Glee back. Wasn't my best, guys. Sorry. It's 11 minutes away from 6. Nelly and Kelly, Dilemma on the Hits.
2: This wasn't on Glee.

0: Golden, you're on the Hits with Maddie and PJ. Coming up to 6, and we're so excited to announce that the best song ever is back. Do you think you know what the best song ever is? Are we talking Spice Girls? Is it Nirvana? Backstreet Boys? Whatever it is, you can start nominating at thehits.co.nz/best song ever. I have come to the table with Rose's Outcast, this one here, which I do love. I really do love it. I haven't had, like, many people come out of the woodwork going, yes, PJ, no, I totally agree with you.
1: I love Roses. I think it's a great, underrated best song ever.
0: Because I feel like I went for more of an epic choice 2 years ago, the Verve Bittersweet Symphony, and I'm like, should I have just backed this horse in again? Because it's such a tune.
1: It is a good one. But no, I like to mix it up each year. Like, I've changed every year.
0: What, from pop girly to pop girly?
1: Yes, but I've got a different pop girly each year. This year I'm going Toxic, Britney Spears.
0: I'm just thinking Martin Henderson. Do you reckon this could be an excuse to try and get Martin Henderson?
1: I think we need to try and get Martin Henderson, who famously appeared in the Toxic video clip.
0: Exactly. All right, so yes, nominations open now at thehits.co.nz. And then next week, the fun begins with the knockout battles only on the Hits.
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18: In this update, relentless rain is driving more evacuations in Kaikoura, which is under a state of emergency. At least 150 households have been told to evacuate, most recently from Upper Red Swamp. Corfai River burst its banks this morning and the district council's warning people to avoid wastewater, which is overflowing in some areas. State Highway 1's closed between Waipara and Wart and expected to stay shut overnight. A warning climate change is here to stay as oceans heat up in the southwest Pacific. A World Meteorological Organization report reveals average sea surface temperatures last year approached 2024's record high. It gave New Zealand above average rainfall in the north and less snow than usual on South Island mountains. Police are assuring they've responded rapidly to concerns over a senior staffer's management of dozens of assault cases. More than 50 child protection complaints and adult sexual assault cases under the officer's oversight are now being reinvestigated, and the officer's subject to an employment process. And that's news. To sport, and Warriors coach Andrew Webster is applauding New Zealand's contribution to the NRL's new multi-billion dollar broadcast deal. The seven-year term starts in 2028 when the Papua New Guinea Chiefs will join the competition after the addition of the Perth Bears next year, with Sky TV retaining the rights on this side of the Tasman. Webster says it's great news.
19: I think it's a real praise for the game itself that people want to watch it. Huge TV deal. And I know New Zealand's going to have a big part to play in that as well. The game's spreading fast and I think everyone should be really proud of that.
18: The Wallabies will be forced into a change at first five for Saturday's test against France and Brisbane. Carter Gordon's been ruled out with a calf injury, suffered in the latter stages of Australia's opening round Nations Championship loss to Ireland. And that's sport. I'm Scarlett Swatanovich. Make the news your own with the new NZ Herald app. Download today and tap into the news that matters.
20: The Hits Dunedin weather with Heatco. 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Cloudy skies and possible drizzle developing late tonight. We've got southerly winds dying out to high of 8 and 6 is the overnight low. Tomorrow, cloudy skies and a few showers.
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0: Take care out there in the weather. That red warning remaining in force for Northern Canterbury and Marlborough as heavy rain forecast. It's extended now until 6 a.m. tomorrow. And then, of course, that state of emergency has been declared for Kaikoura. Duke, you just be careful on the roads because truly it can be really dangerous out there.
1: Yeah, a little bit later on this hour, we're actually going to get an update from Heather Keats from the Met Service. She'll tell us everything we need to know.
0: I hope I can get across our bridge tonight.
1: Oh, yeah, it's always a risky one, eh?
0: Oh, otherwise it's a long, wet walk over the pedestrian
1: we
0: bridge.
1: We can't be doing that.
0: Coming up next, oh, you've got a pet peeve.
1: Yeah, it's something that just, it's a thing that is meant to make our life easier with technology, and I think it has just made it harder. I can never get it right.
0: Okay, Boomer. We'll go there next up to Pink on the Hits. There's something in

0: Daft Punk, you're on the hits with Maddie and PJ.
1: So I got sent an email today because next month I'm going to head home to Queenstown, and Mum and Dad have picked their thing for my 40 before 40 list.
0: Are we allowed to talk about this, or are we going to wait?
1: Maybe we'll wait. Maybe I'll let you know.
0: It's pretty cool.
1: Yeah, it's pretty epic. It's very Queenstown specific, I would say.
0: Honestly, after this 40 before 40 list, you're going to look back on this year and be like, holy moly, that was jam-packed.
1: I know. We'll have to do it.
0: It was pretty hectic at the moment, but in hindsight, it's going to be amazing.
1: Yeah. I'm one item away from being halfway.
0: Hey, we'll take that as a win.
1: I think we have to celebrate that as a win. Yeah. Because the winds.
0: I really thought we hit halfway so long ago.
1: The winds ain't coming hard and fast, but we'll celebrate them when they do come. So, anyway, Mum and Dad have picked their thing, and Mum sent me an email today with a link. She said, can you fill in this registration form? So it's an activity. Yeah. That's what I will say.
0: Yeah.
1: At the bottom of the registration form is something that is meant to make life so much easier for us, and I just find it so hard. It is a digital signature box where you have to do it with your finger and put your signature in. Can I tell you, my signature on an email or in a digital box is never my signature in real life. It looks vastly different.
0: It looks so juvenile.
1: It looks like a child has drawn it. If I took this to a lawyer and said, hey, this is my signature and this is the document that I've e-signed, they'd go, well, they're completely different signatures. These don't match at all.
0: Matty was here.
1: Truly.
0: Like, it's just, it's so different, isn't it?
1: It looks like a tag. It looks like someone's like spray painted it or like written it in Vivid on like a bathroom stall door.
0: Well, because the last time we properly activated like a paint where you draw was like literally when we were kids. Do you remember?
1: Yeah. Sketch kind of thing or like,
0: When was the last time we actually did that? We're out of practice.
1: I know. But honestly, no matter how many times I do it, no matter how many times I practice, it's not getting better. In fact, I think it gets worse. And now I'm just at the point where I'm like, oh, screw it.
0: Yeah. Do you like make a note? Because sometimes it might be in like a professional setting. I'll be like, don't mind the e-signature. Or do you just go, screw it?
1: No, I'm just
0: throw it out there.
1: Yeah, I'm going hard and fast. They get what they get, and I ain't making any apologies for it. I honestly, it would be better just doing my initials rather than a full signature. It's so stupid.
0: Do you need the full name?
1: I don't know.
0: It seems too much work. Surely we can just like make it appear.
1: Yes.
0: Less work in 2026. No, I can't on the hits.

0: Christina Aguilera, Genie in a Bottle. Is that the best song ever? Well, you can nominate now at thehits.co.nz.
1: Hit or miss.
0: And producer Sarah is here to bring this puppy home for Tuesday night video. I'm running out of steam.
2: I'm still running on my high from about half an hour ago when I nailed that Glee game you guys played with me.
3: Yeah, you were. It was very impressive.
2: Thank you.
3: Very impressive.
2: You can check it out on the podcast if you missed it.
0: Someone did text and say maybe we need to do a Taylor Swift game for you for a treat. Because we haven't really celebrated a wedding with you. Maybe we could do like a Taylor
2: please,
0: game.
2: Please, like 1 second song challenge. Like, honestly, I could do. Would.
3: We already know that like the game is almost irrelevant. Because
0: it's done.
2: I love winning as much as you two, okay?
0: You're going to get 100% every time. Anyway, you're here for Hit or Miss.
2: I am.
0: What have you got
2: Taylor
0: for us
2: edition?
0: Tonight?
2: Nah, jokes. Stretching before bed.
1: Hit. Or miss.
3: Miss. I mean, I do like it if I've ever done it randomly. I remember Dad got to a certain age where in front of the TV at night time he'd start stretching. Aww. And I have occasionally
2: was
3: started.
2: Was it when you turned 40?
3: Yeah. I have occasionally started stretching in front of the TV at night.
0: I do notice a drastic difference
2: really?
0: When I start stretching. And especially like the last few years, like getting up off a beanbag on the floor, my body's like, yeah. No, you're not.
3: Yeah. I have to hold on to the handrails when I walk downstairs now.
0: Yeah. Oh, really creeps up on your
3: I know. Oh, I know. My knees creak.
0: They do. So, yeah, no, I'm all for a cheeky little bed stretch.
2: For some reason, this is also bedroom related, but blackout curtains.
1: Hit or miss.
0: Miss. Don't have them.
3: Hit occasionally. I don't think I actually would want them all the time.
2: No.
3: But when you get them, like say you've gone and stayed in like a hotel and they have blackout curtains.
0: Yeah.
3: You have the best sleeps of your life. Like you sleep so long.
0: You do, but it's kind of giving Vegas when you just have no concept of
3: time.
0: You know how Vegas just takes away like all clocks and stuff.
3: Yeah.
0: And it's
3: yes.
2: Yeah, I'm sorry, I haven't been. Sorry, Paige.
3: And often, Sarah, you don't even walk outside, so you just walk from casino to casino.
0: So you're just oblivious, and that's how people just have the biggest nights.
3: Yeah.
2: Cool.
0: It's not our fault. It's the no clocks, okay? Nothing to do with what I was doing.
1: Maddie and PJ on the hits.
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0: 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Hey, we're Callum and P, and we're back in the morning
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0: Anna Spyro. That is Material Lover. New music on the hits for your wet and wild Tuesday. And look, a lot of rubbish weather around the country this afternoon. We could try our best to dissect it on our own, but Heather Cates is joining us from Met Service. Can you give us a quick breakdown on what we really need to look out for?
1: Rain. Lots of rain. Yeah. And then the impacts that come from that rain. So we've seen, like, Kaikoura, right, normally gets about 60 millimetres of rain in July. In the last 24 hours, they've had 101 millimetres of rain. So already 1.5 months worth of rain falling in the Kaikoura Township. That's not even including the Rangers. So the Rangers have had over 231 millimetres of water fall, which is just crazy, and it's why we're seeing those impacts on the ground.
2: So some evacuations, of course, and a state of emergency in Kaikoura as well, right?
1: Yeah, so we've got that red warning in place for parts of Marlborough and Canterbury until 6 tomorrow morning. So they can expect up to another 200 millimetres of rain to fall on what's already fallen. Look, that might not be experienced in those coastal townships, but that rain falls in the ranges and it's got to go somewhere, right? So it then goes into the river network, and that's when we see what we've seen already. Those roads washed out, the Kōwhai River breached its banks. So with another 12 hours of rain expected just in that region, yep, the impacts will continue as that water travels down to the coast.
0: In the south, obviously Otago, there's been flooding. Now there's also snow?
1: Yeah, there's heaps of snow still to come. We've got road snowfall warnings in place for tomorrow and into Thursday. Poor coastal Otago, so Dunedin, again, they've now got a new heavy rain watch out. So they're already in recovery mode after that red warning from Sunday. They're going to get another feed of heavy rain coming through over the next couple of days. Wired Up is going to be hammered. 44 hours of rain expected there. We've then got winds all the way from Marlborough Sounds and Wellington, Kapiti up through Taranaki. It's just a really, really bad storm. It's a big low pressure system. At the moment, that centre of it's moving across Northland, but it is feeding back this rain, which will continue for the next couple of days.
0: Yeah, I've got a friend who lives in the south of Wairarapa, and this is just off the back of last week having serious flooding. Now it's meant to be a 44-hour deluge, so I think they're getting pretty nervous.
1: Yeah, and it's completely understandable. That water's got nowhere to go, right? They're drenched. Yeah. It's the same as the northeast of the South Island. That water literally has nowhere to go, which is why we see those surface flooding and then obviously those rivers and creeks rising. We've also got thunderstorms again as well. So places like Auckland, the Coromandel, Bay of Plenty. And then, yeah, if you're travelling for school holidays, the snow is beautiful, but it is also challenging. So it's best to keep an eye, especially if you're planning on travelling on the Arthurs, Porters, Linders Pass, Crown Range Road, the Milford Road. It's just a busy week.
2: And it's obviously expected for a few more days. So Heather, thank you so much. We will of course keep across this for people, and nzherald.co.nz will have all the latest information, as will Met Service as well. Heather, thank you so much.
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1: This song is about growth, new perspective, and about that freeing feeling you have when you realise that you always have the choice to make today.

0: Lady Gaga on the Hits for your Tuesday night with Maddy and PJ. That is us done and dusted. If you missed any of the show, as always, go catch up with the chaos. 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
2: In this update, a criminal defence lawyer has highlighted the challenges around convicting people in historic cases. Criminal defence lawyer Tony Boucher's comments come after the Supreme Court overturned two guilty murder verdicts in a cold case killing. James Henry Wilson and Mark Joseph Hoggart were found guilty in 2021 of killing Red Fox Tavern publican Chris Bush. His comments says the evidence wasn't strong enough, especially around a potential third deceased suspect.
3: The defence is sometimes a dream when you get to that third person. And if you look at the Supreme Court decision, they couldn't discount the fact that he wasn't there.
2: Chris Hipkins says more than 500,000 people lose their rights to vote under New Zealand First policy. Winston Peters says his party will campaign on changing electoral law so only citizens have the right to vote. The Labour Party leader says not all countries allow dual citizenships.
4: Many are born in their respective countries, and many of whom have not signed up to be New Zealand citizens, because to do so would mean losing the citizenship of the country in which they were born.
2: The media minister is encouraging companies to go out and make deals like Australian media companies. An agreement has been made between Microsoft and the media company Nine, which will see the tech giant pay to reference journalists' work. Paul Goldsmith says New Zealand media companies should be doing the same.
5: Well, if that doesn't work, then maybe the government can get involved. But the first point of call is for, you know, the businesses to talk to each other and try and work out a deal.
2: Snow is coating South Island mountains just in time for the school holidays. Hannah Feck has more.
6: 30 centimetres has fallen at Cadrona in recent days. Treble Combs had 25 and is opening this morning after a week of delays and no snow. Chief Mountains Officer for both fields, Laura Headley, says the timing couldn't be better as holidaymakers head south for Matariki weekend.
2: And that is news. In sport, a triple recuperation for the Warriors for Friday's NRL clash against the Tigers in Sydney. Co-captain James Fisher-Harris and Mika Halasima have been given the all-clear on respective injuries to return in the run-on side. Alofiana Khan Pereira is also back on the team sheet on the usual right wing of Dallin Martini Zalesniak, who is out with a hamstring strain. State of Origin representatives Kurt Capewell and Mitch Barnett are a chance to play, depending on their condition following tomorrow night's series decider. Sky TV boss Sophie Maloney is adamant the potential of a second club in New Zealand played no part in negotiations to renew NRL broadcasting rights. Maloney says they measured value on the status quo, despite Christchurch looming as a candidate for the competition's 20th licence. And that is sport. I'm Susie Nordquist.
7: The Hits, Dunedin weather with Heatco. Check out their Facebook page for amazing home heating specials. Cloudy skies and possible drizzle developing late tonight. We've got southerly winds dying out to high of 8 and 6 is the overnight low. Tomorrow, cloudy skies and a few showers.
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Welcome into your Tuesday night everywhere on iHeartRadio. You're on the Hits with Bryn. It's been another day of crazy weather around the country, my goodness. North Canterbury and Marlborough absolutely hammered today. Here's Kelly Clarkson, the Hits.

0: This is The Hits Dunedin. Hey, we're Callum and P, and we're back in the morning.
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Sore thanks to NZ Herald. The new NZ Herald app is here. Download today. Keep up with all the weather news. Now, there is a state of emergency in Kaikoura. Here's Usher, the hits.

0: Leanne Rimes, Can't Fight the Moonlight. You're on the Hits with Bryn. Feel like we've had lots of stories recently about AI and, you know, different workplaces embracing AI. We use it a lot. We've got our own AI system here and I find it's very useful. But how about you? What kind of work do you do? What is your job? Can you use AI? You can text in on 4487. There's been a survey done that's found almost 80% of Kiwis want AI regulated. You know, what's the one job you'd hate to see AI take over? You can text in 4487. No Doubt coming up and Shaboozy next on The Hits.
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1: 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Best song ever.
0: It's back. We want to know what the best song ever is. If you think you know, we want to find out. You can nominate your best song ever right now, thehits.co.nz. Monday, we put the nominations head-to-head. The battle start to find the best song ever. It might be good, but is it the best? And is it Linkin Park? Yeah, this is going to be my nomination. I love this song. I've been listening to it a lot recently. It's actually in a playlist that I've called Divorce Dad Rock. It's a great genre. Nominate your best song right now, thehits.co.nz. I've got All Saints coming up and Jelly Roll after 8, The Hits.
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22: In this update,
0: More evacuations are underway in Kaikoura tonight. The district council says emergency services are door-knocking residents in the Hawthorne Road and Gillings Lane areas due to rising water levels. North Canterbury and Marlborough are under a red heavy rain warning until tomorrow morning. About 150 Kaikoura households were told to evacuate earlier after the Kowhai River burst its banks, triggering a state of emergency. Upper Red Swamp residents were also told to leave. Those needing welfare support or emergency accommodation can go to the Kaikoura Memorial Hall. A push for change as animals continue to die through the research, testing and teaching system. MPI figures reveal more than half of the animals used last year died, totaling more than 181,000 deaths. Almost 100,000 of these were killed during or for research, while more than 80,000 were bred for research but never used, and then killed as excess. Co-founder of charity Beyond Animal Research, Tara Jackson, says it's been an issue for more than a decade.
5: The key point remains that the trend isn't really changing and that we're still using far too many animals in harmful ways.
0: New Zealand is being urged to learn from Australia in a bid to boost trades training. Skills Group is hosting a forum looking at the policies that could be applied here. The government has doubled Trades Academy places and Labor says it will expand the apprenticeship boost. Consulting head Josh Williams says employers need support to take on apprentices.
22: In Australia, the research would suggest employers just won't engage unless those financial incentives are there. And they are absorbing the costs of that training and investing in that new productive and skilled person.
0: New Zealand workers are expressing concerns about AI. Employment Hero research has found 42% of New Zealand workers feel like using AI makes them look replaceable, while 38% feel guilty about using it. And that is news. In sport, Warriors coach Andrew Webster is eager to see the trickle-down effect of the NRL's record new broadcasting deal. The multi-billion dollar seven-year term starts in 2028, with rights holders either side of the Tasman, including Sky Sport in New Zealand. Webster says more cash will end up in the pockets of those who need it.
23: Players Association have always been really fair that they've negotiated that money's been spread to the bottom of the top 30, that our rookies are getting more money and because they're not in this game for long.
0: New All Blacks prop Xavier Numia is urging the rugby community to respect referees. All club rugby in his home province of Wellington has been cancelled this weekend as part of a protest against abuse by the local referees association. Numia says referees deserve respect.
24: Not what you want as a referee to be abused, so I guess it's a good lesson to everyone out there to protect and look after our referees. So yes, obviously not the best thing to do, so hopefully we get a better outcome with people treating our referees.
0: And that is sport. I'm Susie Nordquist.
25: 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Cloudy skies and possible drizzle developing late tonight. We've got southerly winds dying out to high of 8 and 6 is the overnight low. Tomorrow, cloudy skies and a few showers.
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1: The Hits.

Lovely to have you company tonight. You're on the hits with Bryn. Well, pack her up. It's officially International Kissing Day. And, you know, somewhere out there, someone once did it for 58 hours straight. Now, I'm not asking you to try and beat that, by the way, but kissing for 58 hours, wow. That is the record for the longest kiss ever recorded. I mean, if you want to try and top it, go ahead. It's the hits.

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It is the hits everywhere on iHeartRadio. Another day of pretty wild weather across the country. North Canterbury and Marlborough in particular hammered by heavy rain. The winds have picked up too. The warnings stick around until at least tomorrow. So if you don't need to be out tonight, if you don't need to be travelling, then don't. Just stay at home. Lady Gaga, Poker

0: The Red Hot Chili Peppers on the hits. Are you good with remembering your passwords? I updated mine recently, and to be extra secure, I actually went with a phrase. So it's multiple words, which does sound easy, you know, because, you know, you just have to remember the same words. Tell you what, though, I've picked a really difficult word, and I was really struggling to the point where it locked my account out because I had tried to log in too many times and it thought I was hacking into the system, which I wasn't, of course. It was me trying to get into my own account. Do you write down your passwords, though? I know some people, they own a password journal. And Kmart is actually selling a password keeper journal, which I think is proof we still write our passwords down. Maybe you've got yours, you know, with a lock and key. Text in on 4487. And what's your go-to password trick or system to remember passwords? Text in on 4487. Mr. Big coming up, and I've got Harry Styles next on the hits.
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2: 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I'm out of from the 90s till now. I don't wanna be a love the hits.

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0: Here on the Hits, you might have seen a bit of hype around the film The Sheep Detectives, starring Hugh Jackman. It was out in cinemas a month or two ago, and I'd seen all over TikTok, actually. A lot of people, they went to watch it, you know, knowing it was a silly movie, but then they were left in tears. Now, I'm halfway through the film because you can actually stream it now on Amazon Prime, and I've started watching it about halfway through. I'm liking it so far, and I'm waiting to cry. I haven't actually cried at a good film for a while, and I'm prepared to cry. I'm not sure if that crying moment will happen. I've had other friends, they've seen it and they didn't cry watching it. They thought it was a bit far-fetched. But I'm keen to hear, if you have seen The Sheep Detectives, did it make you cry? You can text in on 4487. Fergie's coming up, and I've got Sabrina Carpenter next on The Hits.
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14: In this update,
4: Fire and Emergency has confirmed multiple people have been evacuated from Blenheim Bridges Holiday Park because of flooding. One camper says the Opawa River north of Blenheim has burst its banks and the water is halfway up the cars and the caravans. More road closures in Marlborough as the rain continues to pour. The area down into North Canterbury is under a red heavy rain warning. NZTA says State Highway 63 is closed along the Wairau Valley from Renwick to St Arnold and between Howard Valley Road and Kawatiri Junction at State Highway 6. It comes on top of closures on State Highway 1 from Ward to Waipara and State Highway 6 from Blenheim McLaughlin Street to State Highway 1. More than 150 Kaikoura residents have also been asked to evacuate throughout the day. The Commerce Commission is going after supplier payments to help smaller supermarkets compete with the big players. It says suppliers give supermarkets discounts and rebates of about $6 billion a year for things like promotion and restocking. The Commerce Commission has decided bringing in new rules would take too long. Grocery Commissioner Pierre Van Heerden says smaller supermarkets can only score some discounts.
14: But what we're finding is that they're getting a fraction of what the major supermarkets are getting.
4: Tauranga residents are fed up with the rising number of toll points across the city. A public meeting is being held tomorrow about NZTA's plan for a second toll on the Eastern Link and New Zealand's most tolled region. Those passing through the Papamoa East Interchange will be charged $1.10 on top of the $2.30 they already pay. Tauranga City Councillor Steve Morris says it will be the city's fourth toll.
15: One on the Tauranga Northern Link, one on Takitumi Drive, and then two on the Tauranga Eastern Link. There's no other place in New Zealand that's as tolled.
4: And that is news. In sport, Warriors coach Andrew Webster is applauding New Zealand's contribution to the NRL's multi-billion dollar broadcast deal. The seven-year term starts in 2028 when the Papua New Guinea Chiefs will join the competition after the addition of the Perth Bears next year, with Sky TV retaining the rights on this side of the Tasman. Webster says that's great news.
16: I think it's a real praise for the game itself that people want to watch it. Huge TV deal. And I know New Zealand's going to have a big part to play in that as well. The game's spreading fast and I think everyone should be really proud of it.
4: Belgium have banished the United States from their home Football World Cup after a crushing 4-1 win in a round of 16 action in Seattle. The 8th-ranked side in the world were in command from the outset, taking the lead in the 9th minute. And that is sport. I'm Susie Nordquist.
0: 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Check out their Facebook page for amazing home heating specials. Cloudy skies and possible drizzle developing late tonight. We've got southerly winds dying out to high of 8 and 6 is the overnight low. Tomorrow cloudy skies and a few showers.
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0: It is the hits, of course. It wouldn't be the World Cup without a bit of controversy. And Donald Trump's admitted he doesn't know much about football, but pushed for a red card ruling to be overturned. This involved US striker Folarin Balogun ahead of the Belgium clash. Trump phoned FIFA boss Gianni Infantino.
1: I didn't know what the hell a red card was. When I found out, I said, you got to be kidding.

great song. Whenever I hear it, I just want to dance. You're on the Hits Whisperer, and all thanks to NZ Herald. 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

0: Eminem, Lose Yourself. Such a great song. It is The Hits with Bryn. If you want to see an amazing video, check out The Hits on our social media pages. Hayley, who's one of our hosts, she has done an incredible video to that song. Of course, gearing up for The Hits' Best Song Ever. We are taking your nominations, thehits.co.nz. But if you want to see Hayley getting in full Slim Shady mode, check out The Hits on our social media pages. It's incredible. Alanis Morissette coming up and Alex Warren next on The Hits.
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0: It is the Hits Nights, all thanks to NZ Herald. Download the new app today. I was actually reading on the Herald this morning, Microsoft is cutting about 4,800 jobs, which is roughly 2% of its global workforce. And most of the cuts are in its struggling Xbox gaming division. Of course, the company's still pouring money into AI. Are you an Xbox person or a PlayStation gamer? Text in on 4487. I've never been a PlayStation or an Xbox person, never really got into gaming. But when I went to my mates' places, they all had PlayStations. I don't think I've ever played an Xbox before. Maybe this is partly why Microsoft is having to cut about 2% of its workforce. Amy Winehouse coming up and Lola Young next on The Hits.
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20: In this update,
5: Most of State Highway 1 between Blenheim and Christchurch is closed tonight due to serious flooding. It comes as Marlborough and North Canterbury remain under a red heavy rain warning. Police and fire crews have helped several campers at a Blenheim holiday park move to higher ground. Parts of State Highway 63 along Marlborough's Wairau Valley have also been closed. And further south in Kaikoura, 150 households have been told to evacuate after the Kowhai River burst its banks. Upper Red Swamp residents were also asked to leave. A state of emergency was declared in Kaikoura this morning. The chief victims advisor says it is a worst-case scenario to find dozens of child protection complaints and adult sexual assault cases need to be reinvestigated. More than 50 cases under the oversight of one senior officer have been reopened after it was discovered one historical sexual assault allegation file was left uninvestigated for years. Ruth Money says it needs to be uncovered how it happened and who knew.
20: What are police going to do to ensure that this can never happen again? This person, these people, whoever has endangered these children further, needs to be held to account.
5: An international relations expert is questioning New Zealand's quick response to a Chinese Pacific missile test and not too similar actions by the US. The government is expressing concern after China launched a long-range ballistic test missile in the South Pacific yesterday with little warning. Otago University international relations expert Robert Patman says it is unwelcome, but points out the US also conducted tests in the Pacific in March and May.
21: It's important, I think, that New Zealand has a sense of balance here. In many respects, criticism of China would carry much greater credibility if we weren't tongue-tied about American activities.
5: Bikes, furniture and household appliances are getting a second life through Auckland Council's inorganic collections. Auckland Council General Manager of Waste Solutions, Justine Haves, says the number of items being diverted from landfill has increased from 16% to 27% since 2022. And that is news. In sport, the men's top seed will get quarterfinals action underway at Wimbledon tonight, but not on centre court. Craig Gabriel reports.
22: Scheduling is one of the worst jobs at a tournament, but it does seem strange that the title holder Jannik Sinner is on court one to play Jan-Lennard Struff. Sinner has already played a match on one, whereas Novak Djokovic hasn't, and he remains on centre. Supposedly, the reasoning is he's won seven and playing Felix Auger-Aliassime is a better attraction. With the women, Jessica Pegula and Coco Gauff square off on centre, and that's higher profile than Naomi Osaka against Karolina Muchova, despite Osaka in her kimono beating Aryna Sabalenka.
5: Warriors coach Andrew Webster is eager to see the trickle-down effect of the NRL's record new broadcasting deal. The multi-billion dollar seven-year term starts in 2028 with rights holders remaining the same either side of the Tasman, including Sky TV in New Zealand. And that is news and sport. I'm Susie Nordquist.
0: The Hits Dunedin weather with Heatco. Check out their Facebook page for amazing home heating specials. Cloudy skies and possible drizzle developing late tonight. We've got southerly winds dying out to high of 8 and 6 is the overnight low. Tomorrow, cloudy skies and a few showers.
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Tuesday night, the hits with Bryn. I've said it many times on this show, not a big fan of Tuesdays. I feel like I'm more tired on a Tuesday than I am on a Monday, and Tuesday's just a nothing day, really. Anyway, I hope you've had a great day despite the weather and you're keeping warm and dry tonight. Here's Sarah Bareilles, Brave, the hits.

0: This is the Hits Dunedin. 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

You're on the hits. It's been confirmed today. So Scott Dixon moving to rival Arrow McLaren for next year's IndyCar season after 25 years with Chip Ganassi. That's a huge move for the Kiwi. Here's 21 Pilots, the hits.

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1: Hey, it's Kaylee Bell. Me For Me is a song all about waiting for your person in life and knowing when they show up, it'll be perfect just the way that it is. Hey, it's Kaylee Bell and you're listening to my brand new single

0: Ah, classic, that song. Natasha Bedingfield on the hits. Getting a wee bit technical tonight. We've, you know, talked about AI. I want to talk about these data centres that are being built overseas. I've seen lots of videos on social media, people complaining about how much water they're using. And the tech industry here is pushing back on those worries. I know the government is trying to get more data centres built here. Well, Graham Muller is the boss of Tech New Zealand, and he says he hates hearing that they use a lot of water.
1: That's an American issue with old data centres, not the new ones. The new data centres that were built in Auckland recently use less water than an average dairy farm.
0: Yeah, wow, that's very interesting. So there are 56 data centres here already, and they use only about 0.6% of our power. I've got a classic hit coming up and one for the Swifties too. Taylor Swift next on The Hits.
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0: So apparently I can't nominate this song. I love Pitbull and I love hotel room service. So this year I'm going to be voting for this. I'm in my Linkin Park era again. I did go through a Linkin Park phase when I was at high school. Man, they're so good. What is the best song ever? That's what we want to find out. You can nominate your best song ever, thehits.co.nz. Now, it might be good, but is it the best? We'll put the nominations head-to-head from Monday. The battles commence. I can't wait. I've got Jamelia coming up and Harry Styles after 11 on The Hits.
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9: In this update, Kaikoura is expected to remain cut off overnight by rising floodwaters and road closures and heavy rain. It's been in a state of emergency since Kowhai River burst its banks this morning, forcing about 150 households to evacuate. State Highway 1 is closed by flooding between Waipara and Ward, isolating the area. Civil Defence Regional Manager James Thompson says residents should be ready in case they have to leave.
10: If you've got things that are important in your house that you wouldn't be able to take with you, try and put them up high, have your grab bags ready, just be prepared.
9: Revelations that some scientists could be overbreeding animals for research, testing and teaching. MPI data shows of the almost 275,000 animals used for these purposes last year, like cows and sheep, just over 181,000 lost their lives. More than 80,000 of those were bred for research but never used and killed as excess animals. Co-founder of charity Beyond Animal Research, Tara Jackson, says these animals' lives are being wasted.
11: Some scientists sort of seeing the use of animals in research, like going to a supermarket and having those animals readily available.
9: A billionaire Kiwi software investor says we shouldn't be building more data centres here. Crown agency Invest New Zealand is looking to attract up to $30 billion in offshore investment in the facilities over 5 years. But entrepreneur Gail Haddleton says data centres don't actually employ many people.
12: The biggest data centre in Texas, I think, employs about 10, 12 people. Why do we want to build a big data centre for the money to go offshore and doesn't employ anybody here?
9: A warning that climate change is here to stay as oceans heat up in the Southwest Pacific. A report reveals average sea surface temperatures last year approached 2024's record high. And it meant New Zealand had above average rainfall in the north and less snow than usual on South Island mountains. And that is news. In sport, the Wallabies will be forced into a change at first five for Saturday's test against France and Brisbane. Carter Gordon has been ruled out with a calf injury suffered in the later stages of Australia's loss to Ireland. Ben Donaldson looms as a likely replacement. Wellington Rugby Chief Executive Tony Giles is adamant cancelling this weekend's round of club competitions will deter verbal abuse towards referees. The sporting body has made the call largely forced on them after the local referees association withdrew its appointments due to a rise of reported incidents of abuse. Giles hopes cancelling the round rather than rescheduling sends a clear message.
13: All scheduled round robin fixtures will be recorded as a match not played, so teams will receive competition points at the line together, which in and of itself will determine outcome for playoffs.
9: And that is News and Sport. I'm Susie Nordquist.
14: The Hits Dunedin weather with Heatco. Check out their Facebook page for amazing home heating specials. Cloudy skies and possible drizzle developing late tonight. We've got southerly winds dying out to high of 8 and 6 is the overnight low. Tomorrow cloudy skies and a few showers.
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You're on the hits with all this crazy weather. There has been a silver lining for skiers because there's been lots of snow on the South Island. Treble Cone open today after delays. Looks like there's been lots of snow. Cadrona as well. Bastille, this is Pompeii, the hit.

0: Great song from Evanescence, My Immortal, to wrap up Tuesday night with me. Hope you've had a lovely evening. Stay warm and dry tonight. If you don't need to be on the roads, then just stay home, I reckon. If you're working the late shift, you're an absolute legend. And yeah, be safe. Letters to Cleo coming up and Ella Langley next. I'm back tomorrow night from 7. The Hits.
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searched for meaning, built civilizations, reached for the stars. 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

going back. 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

0: 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But which one is the best song ever? 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
20: In this update, it's been another wet night for Marlborough and North Canterbury, with heavy rain causing flooding, evacuations in Kaikoura and road closures across the region. Sylvia Martino from Met Service says warnings remain in place.
21: Now the rain's starting to ease, but there is the possibility that those could be extended. And for our red heavy rain warning, that's running through until 10 a.m. today.
20: Economists are split over whether the Reserve Bank should hike the official cash rate today.
4: Economists agree the OCR will rise soon, probably two or three times before the end of the year. Some think that should start today, pointing to inflation looking more buoyant. Many others, though, disagree, saying the fuel supply shock has eased, with fuel prices rapidly falling.
20: An animal welfare group wants North Canterbury's controversial cat hunting competition stopped before it begins this weekend. They say it puts pets at risk, with claims hunters aren't checking for microchips before shooting cats. And Prince Harry and a group of celebs, including Elton John and Liz Hurley, have lost their UK privacy case against the Daily Mail's publisher. A judge ruled they didn't provide enough evidence to prove their claims of unlawful information gathering. In sport, defending champions Argentina lead Egypt 3-2 late in their round of 16 match at the Football World Cup. And to the conclusion of pool play at the Junior Rugby World Championship in Georgia on Sky Sport.
8: Full time in Kitaisi, it is New Zealand who will top Pool B. Much too good for the Italians today.
20: Yeah, the New Zealand under-20s have rebounded from conceding early to beat Italy 45-15 and wrap up pool play unbeaten. Make the news your own with the new NZ Herald app. Download today and tap into the news that matters.
16: And Dunedin's weather with Heatco. Check out their Facebook page for amazing home heating specials. Some heavy rain developing this morning, eases to showers late afternoon. Southerly strong at times today. Dunedin's high 8. Tomorrow showers and also 8.
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0: On the
16: head. Kia ora, greetings, Azamaria, and welcome to a brand new day. Oh, this is an appropriate first song for the day.
2: It absolutely is. Yeah, she's raining again here in Dunedin, so hopefully it's not going to affect your place.
16: Don't take your sandbags back yet.
2: True that, true that.
16: Riri on the hits.

0: Ela on the hits with Callum and PE cranking up a brand new day in Dunedin. It's Wednesday, July 8th. Another wet one, sadly.
1: Yeah, I know. It's only obviously there's a lot of places that haven't completely dried out because I saw a few yesterday. Tony and I actually went for a drive. We weren't rubbing anything, but we found ourselves out in Mosgiel yesterday, and then we sort of had a bit of a tiki tour out more rurally, and there were quite a few areas that, you know, that the water hadn't drained away. So this isn't good news for people that have still got, you know, the small lakes in their front yard.
0: You're just visiting someone out there?
1: Mm.
0: Yeah.
1: Yep.
0: Just going visiting friends.
1: Mm.
0: Your rural friends.
1: Mm.
0: Yeah.
1: Yeah.
0: No, fair enough.
1: Yeah.
0: Fair enough.
1: Thanks.
0: Gee, we got video sent from my brother and sister-in-law in Kaikoura yesterday.
1: They've been hit again.
0: Man, and they got slammed.
1: Oh, I know. I felt yesterday when I heard that on the news, I was like, oh, no. Because all of that PTSD from, you know, a few years ago would all be coming back. It's just terrible.
0: And it certainly looked, I mean, yeah, it's horrible to compare.
2: You're worse than us.
0: But actually, they are.
1: Yep, I know.
0: They are. And the floodwaters, they had to drive through just to get home. Pretty scary.
1: Roads.
0: They were like videoing it as they were driving through it. It's like, what? How can you get through that? Like, you don't even know where the road is.
1: And that's the thing. So I'm surprised. Aren't some roads closed?
0: See why they had to pull people out of cars that were trapped in floodwaters. Because, you know, you're sort of just innocently driving along, you know. So that's Kaikoura. So our thoughts with everyone at the top of the south. But so your forecast here, I mean, there's no red warning today, but it is a yellow one. Heavy rain watch for coastal Otago north of the Clutha River. Heavy rain, amounts may approach warning criteria, a moderate chance of it being upgraded. So we'll just keep an eye on.
1: Yeah, absolutely. Let us know what it's like at yours on 4487. And thanks to everyone that has texted us over the past few days because it has been really helpful getting those messages out. And speaking of messages, we've got a big message to share with you before 6:30 in regards to a big event that's happening here in Dunedin. There's been a change of venue, which you really need to be aware of. So I will fill you in on that.
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4: 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Call Adams. They'll solve it in a snap.
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1: So as we know, Matariki is on Friday, day off for us all, and there's a special event that's planned, Dunedin's Matariki Ma Puaka Festival. Now, there has been a venue change, and I just want to say well done to the council for making this decision so early on. So basically, it was to be at Logan Park, but as we know, due to the weather that we have been experiencing here, it just wouldn't be fun. The grass would probably not even be dried out. So it has been shifted and relocated to the stadium, which I love. So it means that families, especially with young children, are going to have a far better experience, right? Now, the drone shows are still going ahead at the scheduled times of 6 and 8:45pm. And for those that want to see it, will go exit the stadium and just go onto the best way to describe it, I think, is the field where a lot of the rugby teams sort of, you know, warm up opposite the stadium. So you've got the turf and then you've got that field, and it's between the Uni Oval and, of course, the stadium. So I'm sure there will be traffic patrolling in place so that families can go out, watch the drone show and then go back into the stadium. So I think this is just a wonderful decision made by our council. So well done. Get the word out if you were planning on doing a bit of a family trip. The stadium is open from 3 until 9pm.
0: Our song for the day this morning is from an artist who we play heaps. We love him so much. And he's just got a Guinness World Record. Can you guess who it is? It's Harry. Harry Styles has been awarded a Guinness World Record for the longest residency now by a musical artist at the massive Wembley Stadium. He's broken the record that Coldplay had.
1: Wow.
0: They were there for 10 nights. He's now been there sold out for 12 nights.
1: Not 11, 12.
0: 12 nights. Harry Styles, now a Guinness World Record holder. He gets our song for the day on the hits.

0: Harry Styles on the hit song for the day. He's now a Guinness World Record holder, as well as being a member of the greatest boy band of all time, and now one of the most successful solo pop artists of all time. Harry Styles just keeps adding to his CV on the daily.
1: Oh, you must love this as sort of president of his fan club, that you can add this to the big, you know, his bio, really. Who's going to be the act that can knock Harry off his throne for Wembley? Like, that's the question, isn't it? Because not only has he beaten, and it's not like he's surpassed Coldplay's 10 nights at Wembley, not by 11, but like 12. So someone's obviously going to have to do more. You have to be pretty successful for that, wouldn't you?
0: Hard to see that ever being broken, ever.
1: Is it quite hard for you to see that being broken?
0: Name me an artist now. Is it not? We're going to have to wait for the next big thing to come through in years to come.
1: Could Taylor?
0: Not even. Well, Taylor's Eras tour didn't do.
1: Do we know how many she did?
0: She didn't do half those nights.
1: Was that her choice? Like, was it just that the ticket sales dried up? Because surely you would plan on doing a concert and go, right, I'm going to be here for X amount of nights.
0: Well, especially if you're wanting a Guinness World Record. I don't know whether that was Harry's intention.
1: Well, I wouldn't imagine it was.
0: But it was more, you know, that's right.
1: Demand.
0: Yeah, exactly. Huge, isn't it? Huge.
1: It is huge.
0: Just huge.
1: Oh, well, congratulations, Harry. You got to say, I mean, I must admit, I've gone down the Harry Styles rabbit hole, and I did, once I got in the rabbit hole, realise what the big fuss was about. I mean, there's something about him, isn't there? There truly is something about him. Anyway,
0: welcome.
1: Well,
0: I dipped my head in, but I climbed back out.
1: I'm okay.
0: I saw a wee sparkle in your eye.
1: No, what I'm saying I get it.
0: It was unmissable there.
1: I get it.
0: Hey, speaking of rabbit holes, I went down one yesterday, which I must tell you about coming up. Before 7 o'clock.
1: Oh, so it's a bit naughty, is it?
0: No,
1: it wasn't. Rabbit hole before the kids get up.
0: Actually, you'll probably find it extremely boring. But it was a rabbit hole nonetheless. Let's talk rabbit holes coming up on the hits.
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3: Thanks to Adams. 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Call Adams. They'll solve it in a snap.
2: 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And somewhere along the way, we started writing songs. Millions of them. Love songs, breakup songs, road trip songs, shower songs, stadium anthems. But which one is the best song ever?

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1: In this update, rain is sticking around in Marlborough and North Canterbury, with more wet weather expected this morning. A North Canterbury cat hunting competition is back this weekend, with organisers saying targeting feral cats helps control their numbers. Consumer NZ says the Commerce Commission's latest crackdown on supermarket supplier fees isn't going to shake up prices much. And Argentina have scored three times within 13 minutes to come from 2-0 down to beat Egypt 3-2 in their Football World Cup round of 16 match.
2: And Dunedin's weather with HeatCo. Check out their Facebook page for amazing home heating specials. Some heavy rain developing this morning, eases to showers late afternoon. Southerly strong at times today. Dunedin's high 8. Tomorrow showers and also 8.
0: All over Dunedin. Callum and P on the heads.
2: Hey, morning Dunedin. 6:36 it is. Another wet morning, sadly, for us. Not as bad as Monday.
3: So we're all guilty of it, aren't we? A bit of doom scrolling, getting down the old rabbit hole. We're going to share our top three rabbit hole rankings coming up.
2: Yeah, let's rank them. Good idea. Pink and Nate Roos on the hits. Right.

0: Miles Smith on the hits with Callum and P for a wet old Wednesday morning in Dunedin. And it's 6:43.
1: We've got a text in from a friend of the show, Gina. She says, Morena team on Messenger this morning on the hits Dunedin. She says, also sent us a message on Messenger. We love that. Out of town working. Great song that we kicked the day off. And she's in Invercargill and it's dry in Invercargill at the moment. So there you go. Thanks, Gina. Good to hear from you.
0: The beauty of iHeartRadio.
1: Yeah, absolutely.
0: Yeah, so yesterday you'll crack up. The rabbit hole I went down was, I wasn't expecting it, but I saw it there and I clicked on it and then just couldn't stop.
1: They're the best rabbit holes, aren't they? The rabbit hole you never thought you knew you needed.
0: Well, you don't go looking for them, really.
1: No,
0: you fall down them by
1: you
0: accident.
1: Do.
0: And you know how recently the Americans have celebrated 4th of July, Independence Day and everything like that. And so there was a video about the Statue of Liberty yesterday. So I clicked on the Statue of Liberty because the Statue of Liberty
1: is
0: always fascinated me.
1: Well, sure.
0: Statues fascinate
1: well, they
0: me.
1: They do. They actually do.
0: Well, especially large ones.
1: Yes.
0: And I've always like, you know, I want one day I will see and go to the Statue of Liberty. That's on my bucket list. But yesterday there was a guy who went inside the Statue of Liberty. So you go with him and it's all videoed and he goes right to the top. And it was brilliant to watch. So he walks in and he got to walk up the top of her arm to the very top and he walked up around the flame, at the top of the flame that she's holding.
1: Yes.
0: And the general public aren't allowed to walk up the arm. So if you and I were to visit the Statue of Liberty today out on that island, you can walk up inside her and you can get up inside it and you can walk up to her crown. And you can look outside the little windows. There's a wee windows at the top of the crown.
1: Yes.
0: There's not a lot of room up there, but you can look out. Well, he then was allowed exclusive access up her arm.
1: Which is better than up her ass.
0: Yeah, it is.
1: Can I just ask, how did he
0: it
1: get access up
0: that.
1: Her arm?
0: He
1: Do
0: got
1: you
0: access
1: know?
0: Up her arm. And the police had to escort him and everything.
1: Be interesting. He must be a very important person to be allowed to have done that.
0: Because it's ultra dangerous and it's
1: narrow.
0: Like if the public were allowed up there, it would be a shambles. Because
1: you
0: can only have two or three at a time. And anyway, he gets up there and now he's standing out and it's like a balcony, like the ledge. You can literally walk around the flame that she's holding on to in New York Harbour there. And the cameraman kind of goes up and over and looks down and you get a bit of vertigo watching that video and I just freaking loved it. And you learned all the stats about it. Do you realise like it's kind of like mostly made of brass and it's only the thickness of the actual statue is only like a couple of coins thick. That's how...
1: It's amazing,
0: so,
1: isn't it?
0: You know, but it's all you know, caging and iron and metal on the inside, the framework that's keeping her steady. And she sways in the wind, can move like up about 6 inches either way.
1: Do we know what size she is? She's not as big as you think she is she?
0: Oh, 305 feet tall. Funny you should ask.
1: Just off the top of your head.
0: That's 93 metres.
1: Okay.
0: And she was she was built in France back in the 19th
1: century. It's amazing,
0: isn't
1: it? And brought over.
0: And brought over in bits.
1: She was.
0: On a ship. Yeah, and it's just the most incredible sight, you know, and one of those iconic sites in the world. And one day I want to go to the Statue of Liberty, and I tell you what, and now I'm just getting all these Statue of Liberty videos that
1: I'm watching.
0: And that's my latest rabbit hole story.
1: Okay, well, it's your first thing on the Statue of Liberty, which is cool.
0: So her face, just to give you an idea, is 8 feet tall. 8 feet. Her face is 8 feet tall.
1: Yeah, which to be on the scale things,
0: her index finger's 8 feet tall.
1: Well, that's out of
0: scale,
1: isn't it?
0: Out of proportion, yeah. But it's a statue. It's a statue.
1: Well, it doesn't matter.
0: But it just gives you an idea of how big she is.
1: Yeah. Okay, so what we're going to do for our Callum and P's morning rankings is rank our top three most recent rabbit holes that we've found ourselves down, and we'll do that next.
2: It's Callum and P on the hits.
3: 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Got an electrical emergency? Call Adams. They'll be there in a snap.
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0: Gone, Gone, Gone on the hits. Callum and P in Dunedin. Our special good morning and congratulations to our Argentinian listeners this morning.
1: Thank you.
0: And well done to everyone who has Argentina in sweepstakes around the world. Argentina through beating Egypt, coming from 2-0 down.
1: And I knew this because when I arrived at work, you had great pleasure in coming and going, Argentina gone, 2-0 down.
0: Well, I've been keeping everyone personally updated around the office.
1: Especially me, yeah, because I've got Argentina and that really guts you. But yeah, within, 11 minutes, we were back.
0: Just turned around. Bang, wow. Bang, bang. They went and Argentina through to the quarterfinals. Egypt gone. My team's playing later today. Colombia.
1: Mm. Yeah. Whenever I think of Colombia, I think of coffee. Colombia. It's a flavoured coffee.
0: I think of hardcore drugs.
1: Well, I was going to say that too, but I thought I'd be kind to you. Yeah, hey, right, thanks. Let's quickly do this. We are going to share with you for Callum and P's morning rankings our top three most recent rabbit holes that we've found ourselves in.
0: Okay. Yeah, right. So lately, other than my Statue of Liberty one yesterday.
1: Yes.
0: Number three, Joe Rogan interviews. I watched, just go from interview to interview, like clip to clip to clip. Watch the Tommy Lee Jones one. It's brilliant. Number two for me, the Rocky Horror Show. I've been doing some,
1: research
0: on Rocky Horror. So I'm getting all these Rocky Horror
1: love that for
0: recommendations
1: you.
0: Mm-hmm. And stuff, because that's coming up in Dunedin at the end of the year.
1: And if you didn't know, Callum's part of the cast. He's the narrator, which I'm really excited to see you doing, even though I missed out. I did audition. Yeah. But this isn't about me. It's about you.
0: And number one for me, live webcams. I friggin' love live webcams. I'm always falling down that rabbit hole of just watching live webcams of cities, or of ski fields, or of
1: so weird
0: bars. You can watch a lot of bars.
1: You've shared that with us before,
0: and that'll just keep me entertained for hours.
1: It's amazing, isn't it? Really, it's amazing what
0: and
1: keeps you entertained.
0: I don't know if you realise Dunedin's got its own live city webcam now, which is brilliant, and it's a great view, sort of from Waverley, looking over to the city.
1: Oh, cool. That's cool.
0: Those are my rabbit holes, my top three rabbit holes at the moment. Mm. They could change it.
1: And my list is going to show just how different we are. So at number three, rabbit holes are flower farms.
0: What?
1: I am obsessed at the moment with flower farms, just watching people plant their flowers and then they go and they cultivate them. It's amazing. And just on that, at number two, it's planting vegetable gardens. I'm loving those rabbit holes at the moment. In fact, I've just gone onto Facebook and I've just been inundated with all these gardens. I just can't help myself. Raised garden beds, pebbles between archways. Oh, I love it.
0: I'm interested in that too.
1: And at number one from the weekend, obsessed and will not stop, will not apologise for it, I've gone down the Ella Langley rabbit hole, and it's just the gift that honestly keeps giving. She's my number one gal at the moment.
0: Yeah, there's a bit more to her than just choosing Texas.
1: Absolutely. Mm. And I wish I was a fella so I could be an Ella fella.
0: How do you mean?
1: Hashtag, you're an Ella fella. Like, she's got the following guys that like Ella Langley. They're called Ella fellas.
0: Are
1: and
0: they?
1: It's just cool.
0: Oh, that's
1: and
0: brilliant.
1: I wish I was a fella just so I could be an Ella fella. And then I was trying to think of things that I like an Ella, the equivalent for fella as a girl. So if you can help me out, something that rhymes with Ella so that I can be an Ella, because I can't be an Ella fella. Anyway, they are my top three rabbit holes that I find myself under or in quite regularly.
0: Hey, coming up after 7, we've got a Dunedin event to announce exclusively here on the show. We're excited about that. It's coming up on the hits.
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19: In this update, heavy rains hammered the Upper South Island with evacuations, flooded rivers and road closures across the region. Kaikoura is still under a state of emergency after the Kōwhai River burst its banks, and heavy rain warnings for Marlborough and North Canterbury run through till 10 this morning. New documents reveal the Prime Minister quietly handed some national security duties to Mark Mitchell during April's cabinet reshuffle. He took on a new associate role for national security and intelligence.
20: The Herald's obtained papers under the Official Information Act showing officials told Chris Luxon creating the role would give him support in his oversight of the system. Mitchell's new duties ranged from responsibility for aspects of cybersecurity policy to representing New Zealand at some international meetings.
19: A North Canterbury hunting competition sticking with its controversial cat-killing category, despite fresh pushback from animal welfare groups. Organiser Matt Bailey says critics don't understand rural New Zealand.
21: Because they live in a little Auckland world, thinking everything's lovey-dovey. Well, sorry, it's not how it works.
19: And some volunteer firefighters in Auckland are pulling back from being backup during strikes, with at least one brigade formally saying they won't respond outside their area. Fire and Emergency still plans to rely on volunteers nationwide. In sport, the FIFA World Cup defending champions have pulled off one of the tournament's most remarkable recoveries on TVNZ.
22: It looks very much in doubt with 11 minutes to go, but it's still on for Argentina. It's been epic in Atlanta, a game that had everything.
19: Yes, so Argentina have come from 2-0 down against Egypt, scoring three late goals within 13 minutes to win their round of 16 match in Atlanta 3-2. Argentina progress to meet either Switzerland or Colombia in the quarterfinals, and they kick off in Vancouver from 8. Make the news your own with the new NZ Herald app. Download today and tap into the news that matters.
0: And Dunedin's weather with Heatco. Check out their Facebook page for amazing home heating specials. Some heavy rain developing this morning, eases to showers late afternoon. Southerly strong at times today. Dunedin's high 8. Tomorrow showers and also 8.
18: Your local Dunedin breakfast. What you want. Callum and P on the head.
0: Morning, Dunedin. Here we go again. Another wet old Dunedin morning. Hopefully not as bad as Monday.
1: Absolutely. Hey, so coming up, we've got an announcement, and this is exciting. It's an event that's coming to Dunedin.
0: Finally.
1: And it's this year. Not too long to wait either.
0: All right. Bit of an exclusive coming up on the hits.

0: It's the Hits with Callum and P. For all the yellow fellas.
1: Oh, listen to you. Didn't know what it was for half an hour ago.
0: Choosing Texas.
1: It's on repeat in my car. Seriously. And I didn't realise how loud I listened to my music until I pulled up home just the other day. My husband was outside and he goes, oh my gosh. Entertaining the whole neighbourhood.
0: Here she comes.
1: No, it's Ella Langley. Choosing Texas on repeat.
0: Somebody should do a version of it.
1: Oh, there probably will be one out there. There will be. Hey, look, this is very exciting. Finally, we get, I shouldn't say that, actually, take two. We get to announce a Dunedin event.
0: No, finally is correct.
1: I know. It's been a while between drinks.
0: This morning, we're so proud to be able to announce and reveal for the first time for Dunedin the ASB George Street Mile.
1: Now, this is all part of the Emerson's Dunedin Marathon weekend, so it's happening on Saturday, the 12th of September. And like the title says, Running George Street. A mile, in fact. That's why it's called the ASB George Street Mile.
0: A brand new event, the ASB George Street Mile. So the route will start and finish in the Octagon. Head out on George Street, past the shops, cafes, the bars, the buildings that make George Street so special, before turning and coming back to the finish line. And it's the ASB George Street Mile. It's to become an annual event as part of Marathon Weekend, running from 4 till 6 p.m. on the Saturday before the marathon.
1: Now, I love this because the distance is very achievable and there are four different races, we say races loosely, that you can take part in. So there's the social mile, right? That'll be me. Then there's the uni mile. There's the kids mile. And then there's the hardcore Harry's. And I love this, the New Zealand Championship Road Mile.
0: And that's right, that's for the more serious runner. The ASB George Street Mile, a brand new event for Dunedin, which will attract so much attention, especially from the athletics community. This is all thanks to the support of ASB, also partnerships with Athletics New Zealand, the event supported by Dunedin City Council, Emerson's Dunedin Marathon and Athletics Otago. Let us introduce to you for the first time the ASB George Street Mile.
1: All the details at Emerson's Dunedin on their website, and you can register. You can enter on that website too. So make sure you get amongst it.
0: Libby, the events coordinator and from Athletics New Zealand, will join us after 8 o'clock this morning to talk more about it as we count down to the very first ASB George Street Mile in Dunedin.
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0: Dua Lipa on the hits. Hey, Callum and P, to start a day in Dunedin, 7:20 a.m.
1: So just before 7 o'clock, Callum and I were talking about the top three most recent rabbit holes that we've found ourselves in. And at number one for me is the Ella Langley rabbit hole. And it started on the weekend and I won't stop, can't stop, and that's okay. But I've discovered through my rabbit hole experience that guys that love Ella Langley, and there's a lot of guys out there, are called Ella Fellas. I thought, that's so cool. I want to be an Ella Fella, but I'm not a fella. You, though, are an Ella Fella, Callum.
0: I'm an Ella Fella.
1: I'm very jealous.
0: Yeah, don't mind a bit of Ella Langley.
1: Oh, who doesn't? So what can we be called? The females. Turns out that we've got Tani here, and Tani, along with quite a few other people, have texted this morning. Hi, Tani.
2: Morning.
1: Are you a fan of Ella Langley?
2: I'm a big fan, yes.
1: Oh, no. Isn't she just great?
2: She's very cool, yeah. I love her music and she's got an awesome vibe about her.
0: Amongst all the concert announcements we've had in the last few months, was Ella Langley amongst them? Is she coming out this way anytime soon, do we know? Or well, you've been down the rabbit hole, P. Have you seen any concert
1: announcements? I don't think she is. No, I don't think she is. Hey, Tani, have you tried to open the beer bottle like Ella Langley does?
2: No, but I really need...

0: give it a go after watching your efforts, Pete.
1: Yeah, y'all's committed to the cause, don't you worry. It took a lot longer than it first appears in the video. My next thing I'm going to learn, are you ready, is the line dance for Choose in Texas. Yes. Have you seen that?
0: I'll join you.
1: Okay, we're going to be doing that. Hey, what can girls that love Ella Langley be called?
0: Well, when I heard you say Ella Fellas before, it popped into my head, Ella Bellas.
1: There we go. Lock it in. I'm an Ella Bella and I'm proud of it. Brilliant. Hey, well, I'll let you know when I nail the old line dancing and we can get a group of us Ella Bellas together.
0: Perfect. Sounds great.
1: Love it. Have a great day. See ya.
0: You too. Bye.
2: A bit of Ella this morning.
1: Mm-hmm. So there you go. You've got an Ella Fella and an Ella Bella here on the show.
2: Another bit of Ella here. We should play more Ella Langley.
1: Oh, just put the whole album on. In fact, help us out. Text now. If you're listening, just text and go, hey, guys, you need to play more Ella. And then our boss will see it and we might even get it. Hey, I reckon you should play more Ella Langley.
2: That
1: has to be even better if you played Ella Langley. Like, do that for us. Because I tell you what, we do try to get songs added and sometimes they're successful, but most of the time we're not.
2: So, morning to all the Ella Fellas and Ella Bellas tuned in this morning. He's Alessia Cara on the hits.

0: Alyssa Cara, Scars to Your Beautiful on the hits in Dunedin. Hey, Callum and P, 7:27.
1: So coming up, we've got the Alpha Quiz. So I know school holidays can be such an expensive time. In fact, life's just expensive at the moment. Looked at my fuel gauge today and thought, damn it. It's going down. Always goes down, doesn't it? Anyway,
0: well, it doesn't go up, does it?
1: It doesn't, unless we spend the money to make it go up. So $1,000 for the school holidays, I'm sure, would come in very handy. If you'd like to play the Alpha Quiz this morning, just text your name and Alpha to 4487.
0: Got some New Zealand packets of New Zealand kettle corn here to give away. It's just for playing the Alpha Quiz this week.
1: Now, it seems wrong to give certain products away without us having tried it. Don't you think?
0: Oh, this new handcrafted gourmet popcorn.
1: It seems a bit rude, doesn't it?
0: Freshly popped, using premium ingredients and bold, irresistible flavours. You know, it's pretty good that we've, New Zealand Kettle Corn have been very generous with a whole heap of this crowd-pleasing popcorn to give away. Just for playing the Alpha Quiz this morning, we'll hook you up with some New Zealand kettle corn.
1: And I tell you what's great about it, gluten, soy, dairy and peanut free. So really good if you've got the old allergies in your place, at your place. Right, text your name and Alpha to 4487.
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16: In this update, there's still a heavy rain warning for parts of Marlborough and North Canterbury. The Kowhai River's burst its banks, forcing more than 150 people out of their homes. Economists are split over whether the Reserve Bank should hike the official cash rate today. Prince Harry and a group of celebs, including Elton John and Liz Hurley, have lost their UK privacy case against the Daily Mail's publisher. And Argentina have scored three times within 13 minutes to come from 2-0 down to beat Egypt 3-2 in their Football World Cup round of 16 match.
17: And Dunedin's weather with Heatco. Check out their Facebook page for amazing home heating specials. Some heavy rain developing this morning, eases to showers late afternoon. Southerly strong at times today. Dunedin's high 8. Tomorrow showers and also 8.
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17: Hey, morning Dunedin, 7:32. Another wet old morning in the city. We were hoping the rest of this week was going to be drier. But there is a heavy rain watch this morning for coastal Otago, north of the Clutha River. Period of heavy rain may approach warning criteria. Moderate chance of upgrading to a warning. This heavy rain watch in place until 3 o'clock this afternoon. It's not a red warning like Monday, but it is a warning nonetheless.
1: That being said, Dunedin's Matariki Mapuaka Festival that was to be held at Logan Park. Look, a venue change and we've got a roof stadium, so why not use that? So the big drone show will now be held at Forsyth Bar Stadium, open from 3 until 9. The drone show will still be held outside and you'll be ushered out to be able to watch it outside, which is pretty cool. And those drone shows, the times are 6pm and 8:45pm. But Forsyth Bar Stadium is where all the action will be on Friday.
17: The drone show wouldn't quite work in the stadium, would it?
1: Well, I was. Do you know what? I was lying in bed last night and I was thinking, could it work?
17: Could it work?
1: Could it work?
17: Well, if we were all sitting in the stands, maybe.
1: Mm-hmm.
17: Yeah, nah, it still wouldn't work.
1: I just don't think it would be quite so spectacular. So anyway, just so that you know, if you'd had plans, it's still going ahead. Dunedin's Matariki Mapuaka Festival is now at Forsyth Bar Stadium.
17: Five current road closures due to the flooding. It's mostly left over from on Monday. Check them on the website, the City Council website. And also just an FYI, that section of St Andrew Street is closed again today between Cumberland Street and Castle Street due to the hospital upgrade works today. That is a work in, a WIP as they call it.
1: Work in progress. Or progress, depending on how you say it.
17: Hey, Alpha Quiz before 8. Text your name and Alpha if you're keen to play, 4487, and we'll test your general knowledge this morning against the 60-second clock here on The Hits.

0: See ya, and Flo Rida, or Florida, whatever way you want to pronounce it, Wild Ones. Well, he's from Florida, so that's why he called himself Flo Rida.
1: Right.
0: Callum and P and Dunners, 7:41, another wet morning, which isn't ideal. Certainly not not to the scale of Monday, but still it's wet.
1: It certainly is. So please drive to the conditions. And if you have come across something that you think our listeners need to know about, everyone else in Dunedin, just text through on 4487.
0: I tell you what we all need to start taking a bit more responsibility for as residents in this city. You know, and I'm putting my hand up. You know, I'm one of...
1: Your hand is actually up. I'm impressed by that.
0: I'm one of us.
1: Okay.
0: But I always do this, though. You know, have a look out at the, you know, on your street and immediately outside your property, especially in the gutter, or if you've got a drain outside your property, and just give it a, just clear it. Just pick up any crap that's in the gutter, sweep it up, shovel it up, and just help that water drain away quicker and more efficiently. Because lately I've been walking around with my dog, and I've just been astounded at the, and I mean, well done to the council workers who got out on Monday or even on Sunday night in advance of this heavy rain warning and you know, cleared a lot of the drains, but they can't do every single drain in the city. But I just can't get over just how many drains are blocked and covered with crap while there's someone just living right there outside the drain who just chooses to do nothing about it. How hard is it just to clear away the crap that's clogging up a drain?
1: Look, I don't think it is hard. I don't clear drains. That's my husband's job. That's a blue job. And I know we probably shouldn't be having pink and blue jobs in the world that we live in, but it's a blue job at my house. Husband's very vigilant at sweeping the footpath outside our house because of all the pine needles that come down from that protected tree that I'd love to be removed, but that's a whole other story. He does that and does the gutters. But I'll tell you one thing, and I'm pointing now. I arrived home on Sunday. I'd been out, and yes, it was raining, and there was a gentleman, and he was kind of, I don't want to say hovering because that sounds a bit, but he was over scooping stuff out of the gutters and the drain that kind of goes up the hill from our house. So we don't actually see it, but it does because we're on a corner section. And by the time I got out of the car, I was going to go, thanks. But he came from across the road and up the hill a bit to do that for us.
0: Gold medal to that man.
1: Yeah, but this is, look, I'm telling you right now, I've said it before, Kew's a very, very unique, special suburb. Special people live in Kew in all the good ways. We don't get frosts and we clear our gutters.
0: We all need to be like him.
1: Yeah, no, we do.
0: Oh, no, seriously. You'll see them scattered around, these drains. And I mean, you know, they can be cleared away by the council staff, but then an hour or two later, they can be clogged up again.
1: Well, it's the time of year too, isn't it? With everything sort of like leaves and sticks and things. So I do know what you're saying.
0: So just, I don't know, it only takes a couple of minutes as well. And, you know, you might get your shoes a little wet and dirty and your hands a bit dirty, but just get out there. I mean, put on some gloves and just take a moment to clear the gutter or the drain outside your house. Be responsible for it.
1: Good idea.
0: And then we'll all benefit.
1: We will. We absolutely will. Oh, good for you. No, good observation. Well, actually, not a good thing to observe, but a good thing to bring up on the show. It reminds me of a wee experiment that you can do at your workplace, right? And there's two types of people in the world. What you need to do is drop a piece of rubbish or just something in the corridor at work and take note of the people that walk around it, see it and keep walking, or the ones that pick it up.
0: Yeah,
1: and I remember hearing about this, or I may well have been down another rabbit hole and watched all these videos, and now whenever I see something, I will pick it up. And I just want to say to you, Callum, and I did share this, it'll be gone now off our stories, but the banana skin yesterday when you flicked it
0: well,
1: and left
0: I was
1: it
0: going,
1: off.
0: I was going to pick it up.
1: Well, it was about half an hour later. It started to go brown. But anyway, but that's a great experiment to do at work, right? Because it shows what's, you know, the two different sorts of people. So you go, get out there, clean the gutters.
0: Just do better, people. Hey, Alpha Quiz next.
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3: Thanks to Adams. Don't let that leak fester. Call Adams. They'll solve it in a snap.
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16: The Hits Alpha Quiz.
0: Here we go for $1,000. Yeah. Hey, Joey, welcome to the Alpha Quiz. Good morning.
17: Hey, good morning.
1: I see what you did there. Were you like a kangaroo and then Joey's like the little baby one, the kangaroo? Is that what you were doing there?
0: Well, it actually wasn't my intention. But
1: you did it without even knowing it.
0: A good connection there.
1: Hey, Joey, welcome into the Alpha Quiz.
17: Hi, great to be here.
1: Oh, it's great that you're here. Now, we were texting each other. So you've been at Pack and Save, just running a few errands this morning?
17: Yep, just running a few errands that I need for my cooking for breakfast.
1: For breakfast? Yeah, good stuff. Any good specials on?
17: Plenty of stuff in the middle aisle.
1: A few things in the middle.
17: Yeah.
1: Love that, yeah. Oh, shop down the middle aisles. It's where all the specials are at Pack and Save. I get that.
0: Well, I wouldn't be too busy this time of the day either. It's a perfect time to head into... PNS, as I call it.
1: Oh, of course you would. Right, Joey, let's do this. We want you to win $1,000 and you can whip back into Pack and Save. You don't have to stick to the sales aisles. You can just go crazy. Yeah. Right, let's do this. 10 questions. 60 seconds on the clock. Joey, you can pass and we'll come back at the end as long as there's time. And we will take your first answer only. Now, today, all of your answers start with the letter R for Roger.
17: Alrighty.
1: Okay. Good luck.
0: Good luck, Joey. Here we go. Your Alpha Quiz 60 seconds starts now. What term refers to the distance from the centre of a circle to its edge?
17: Radius.
0: What Shakespeare tragedy tells the story of two star-crossed lovers?
17: Pass.
0: What American rock band gave us Californication and Under the Bridge?
17: Red Hot Chili Peppers.
0: What New Mexico city is famous for an alleged UFO landing in 1947? What British comedian is famous for playing Mr. Bean?
17: Rowan Atkinson.
0: What reality competition celebrates drag queens and their artistry?
17: RuPaul.
0: Which Dutch port city is Europe's largest? What venomous snake makes a rattling sound with its tail?
17: No,
0: who sings Umbrella?
17: Rihanna.
0: Which sci-fi movie is based on Ernest Cline's novel about virtual reality? Oh, tough one to end on.
1: That was a really tough one to end on. Thanks for playing this morning, Joe. We know that when we're not sending, you back into Pack and Save to do shopping, but your total this morning was 6 out of 10. And to be fair, you got none wrong. We just passed on too many.
0: Well done.
1: Yeah, well done. Let's just run over those ones that you passed on.
0: The Shakespeare tragedy. The story of two star-crossed lovers.
1: Oh, Romeo and Juliet.
17: Oh, yes, Romeo and Juliet.
0: Also a very good Dire Straits song.
1: It is a great Dire Straits song.
0: Juliet.
1: Oh, okay, right.
0: When we made love, used to cry.
1: Oh, it was a good song. Don't do that. You always do that. You spoil my songs.
0: What New Mexico city's famous for an alleged UFO landing?
1: Roswell. Did you know that one?
0: The Roswell fires.
1: Yeah.
0: The Dutch port that's the largest in Europe.
1: Rotterdam.
0: And the sci-fi movie based on VR.
1: Ready Player One was the answer that we were after this morning.
17: Yeah.
1: But thank you so much for playing. You've got a couple of packets of NZ, New Zealand kettle corn to pick up. Mm-hmm. It is delicious. And if you've got allergies in your house, it doesn't matter because it's gluten-free, it's everything-free. It doesn't really even count when you have a big bowl. In fact, have two. We love it. So it's all yours. You come and pick that up. Well done.
17: Thank you so much. It was so much fun.
1: Good on you. Bye, Joey.
0: See you, Joey. Okay, rightio. See what you think of this song. Sienna Spiro. Spyro, is it? On the hits. Spyro.

0: Alex Warren on the hits. Callum and P. I've never cheered for Belgium as much as I cheered for Belgium yesterday.
1: Against in USA. I know. I think everyone was feeling that way.
0: I know, because I just felt like it was Donald Trump playing Belgium.
1: No, it didn't look like a foul to me.
0: Wasn't that just the greatest result ever? You know?
1: He's just unbelievable.
0: Man.
1: It was a great result. And that's what's really sad, is he was the one that made us all feel that way, right? Was wanting Belgium to win. But yeah, it all worked out.
0: I'm going to be sick in my mouth when he presents the World Cup to the winning team, because he wants to. He wants to be there centre stage with the president of FIFA presenting the World Cup.
1: And let's be honest, it's very possible, considering he was able to make a call to FIFA and then they retracted the red card. So chances are quite high that will happen.
0: It probably shouldn't be Trump we're angry with. It should be FIFA, shouldn't we? How corrupt is FIFA?
1: No, yeah, you're right.
0: You know, and it's from the top down. I don't know. It's just so disappointing. But in the end, it didn't kind of matter, because Belgium sent the Americans packing. So all the host nations are gone.
1: Gone. And if you want to see 11 or 12 minutes of amazing football from this morning, go and catch up on Argentina v Egypt. And it was 2-0 up to Egypt. And within a very short amount of time, bang, bang, bang.
0: Yeah, that was amazing.
1: Done.
0: We needed Trump. We needed Trump back when the underarm bowl happened.
1: Oh, imagine
0: remember
1: that.
0: Remember that in the one-day cricket, and Trevor Chappell bowled the ball underarm. And
1: there was nothing in the rule book to say he couldn't, was there? That was the whole thing, wasn't
0: technically
1: it?
0: Technically at the time.
1: Yeah, exactly.
0: That's right, but it was outside the spirit of the game, wasn't it?
1: Oh, without a doubt.
0: And I remember the Prime Ministers at the time had words. But imagine if we'd had Trump around then. He would have sorted it.
1: That's a worry.
0: The whole match would have been replayed.
1: It's an absolute worry thinking about that. Okay, hey, look, coming up after 8 o'clock, I've got a question about a movie that there is a lot of talk around, but anyone that knows me probably has got an opinion on whether I should watch it or not. So I've got that question for you coming up.
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19: In this update, rain is sticking around in Marlborough and North Canterbury with more wet weather expected this morning. Kaikoura saw evacuations and major road closures overnight, while some Blenheim campers had to move to higher ground. Sylvia Martino from Met Service.
20: We're not seeing the heavy rates we've had in the last couple of days, but the rain is carrying on, so throughout the day it will start to ease off.
19: In warmer seas around the southwest Pacific are cranking up the risk of heavy rain and flooding, with ocean temperatures nearing record highs last year. Experts say a warmer atmosphere holds more moisture, meaning when storms hit, they're likely to dump even more rain. A North Canterbury cat hunting competition is back this weekend, with organisers saying targeting feral cats helps control their numbers. Animal advocates are trying to stop it, but organiser Matt Bailey says strict rules are in place to avoid pets.
21: Well, these are farming kids, hunting kids anyway. They've been brought up. They've seen dad kill a sheep, you know, every month, and it's rural New Zealand.
19: And Consumer NZ says the watchdog's latest crackdown on supermarket supplier fees isn't going to shake up prices much. The Commerce Commission's announced it'll look into fees that suppliers pay supermarkets for things like promotion and restocking. In sport, Egypt was on track for a shock win over Argentina at 2-0 up before collapsing to 3 goals in 13 brutal minutes. Lionel Messi led the comeback, crossing in the first goal before netting the second himself. Argentina roared back to win 3-2 and reach the quarters, playing either Switzerland or Colombia. Those two are kicking off now in Vancouver. And the International Olympic Committee has provisionally lifted a suspension on Russian athletes ahead of the LA Games in 2028. The sanction has been in place since 2023 in response to the war in Ukraine. Make the news your own with the new NZ Herald app. Download today and tap into the news that matters.
0: And Dunedin's weather with Heatco. Check out their Facebook page for amazing home heating specials. Some heavy rain developing this morning, eases to showers late afternoon. Southerly strong at times today. Dunedin's high 8. Tomorrow showers and also 8.
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0: Morning Dunedin, 8:05. That heavy rain warning again for Dunedin today. Coastal areas of Otago, north of Clutha. 5 current road closures, including George King Memorial Drive and a section of Allenton Road. They're all on the website, the City Council website. And St Andrew's Street closed between the one-ways for work on the hospital between Cumberland and Castle Street. That's a biggie, that one. St Andrew's Street still closed today.
1: Here's an update on the drone show, which is happening on Friday. Matariki Mapuaka Festival, scheduled for Dunedin Friday, has a new home and it's under the cover of Forsyth Bar Stadium, which is great news. It's on between 3 and 9 o'clock, with the drone shows being at 6pm and 8:45pm. Each show, by the way, running for about 10 minutes, and audiences will be able to view the drone display from the fields between the oval and the stadium. So they'll open the doors, you can go out and then, of course, return to the stadium. So if you've just joined us this morning, Dunedin's Matariki Mapuaka Festival now at Forsyth Bar Stadium.
0: Well, here we are on a Wednesday morning, and a brand new event has been announced for Dunedin. And so the event director is going to join us next to tell us all about it. This is Kylie on the hits.

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1: So we were very excited after 7 o'clock this morning to be able to announce the ASB George Street Mile is coming to Dunedin, and it's all part of the Emerson's Dunedin Marathon weekend. So it's happening on Saturday the 12th of September.
0: ASB George Street Mile event directors Libby McGee from Athletics New Zealand here to chat more about it. Morning, Libby.
2: Good morning. Thanks for having me.
0: Congrats on this announcement. What an exciting event.
2: It is fantastic. We're so excited to bring the ASB George Street Mile to Dunedin. And combined with the Emerson's Dunedin Marathon, it should be a pretty exciting weekend.
1: It certainly will be. Now, I'm thinking you're going from the Octagon, sort of down past the bars and back. Are we going to be negotiating cars? What's the story there?
2: No, not at all. Definitely don't have to negotiate cars. Working with the Dunedin City Council, some great support from them. We're going to be closing that part of the road. Runners will be able to go right from the Octagon all the way down, turn around just before the London Street intersection, and then heading back and finishing in the Octagon amongst hopefully a pretty big crowd there too.
0: Heck yeah. This will be a popular event, the ASB George Street Mile. So that's a mile then, is it? So from the Octagon down to London Street and back, it's a mile. So what's that in, it's what, 1 point something k's? What's a mile, Libby?
2: Yeah, 1.6 k's roughly is what a mile is. Quite a common road running distance, particularly overseas. We've had the New Zealand Championships for a few years now. It'll be exciting to see the social events taking place first with the kids' mile, the university mile, the social or shakeout run before the marathon. And then everyone can hang around and watch some of the top athletes in the country race down George Street.
0: Yeah, so that'll be the New Zealand Championship Road miles. I guess it'll be interesting to see what sort of times can be posted on this course.
2: Yes, exactly. Yeah, relatively flat. There's a little bit of hill in there, particularly on the way back, just coming back into the Octagon, but should be a pretty fast course for them too.
1: So what time do people sort of, like the hardcore Harrys, and I say that lovingly, do they post to do a mile?
2: Oh, off the top of my head, I'm not entirely sure. That one.
1: No, that's fine. We can find that out, because all I'm thinking is I will feel quite freeing with my arms, because I mean I do motor up George Street along all those shops, but normally I have shopping bags with me. So maybe when I do the social one, I should just carry shopping bags so I feel like I'm at home.
0: The world record for men, 3 minutes. The world record's 3:43:13 for men, for women 4:07. So that's the world records. I've just quickly,
1: it's like a sprint, isn't it?
0: Googled
1: really?
0: Them for you. Okay, so this is all part of the marathon weekend, and so this is an event that you need to enter to run in. You can't just turn up on the day.
2: Correct. Yes. Yeah. We do need everyone to enter. Enter via the Emerson's Dunedin Marathon website. Through their entry form there, you'll see all the mile events up there ready to be entered. And then pick up your bib either from the Sargood Centre along with all the other marathon events, or you can get it right at the start line, pin it on, and then go for it.
1: Libby, before you go, will this be a capped event? Is this why we're taking entries?
2: Potentially. If we get a lot of interest, we may need to cap it depending on the capacity. For now, excited to just get as many people as possible running down George Street.
0: Such a unique and rare opportunity to run this course, to run up and down our iconic main street. So is the plan for this to become an annual event, Libby?
2: Yes, yeah, hopefully. It may not be able to be the New Zealand Championships every year, as we have to take that around the country, but it certainly we'd love to keep it part of the Emerson's Dunedin Marathon weekend and have it year on year.
1: Amazing. Thank you so much for your time, Libby, and I'm sure we will catch up with you between now and then, which is coming around very quickly. I believe 66 days until the Emerson's Dunedin Marathon for 65.

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0: You're on the hits. It's Justin Bieber and the Kid Laroi. Song co-written by Charlie Puth, you know. It's called Stay. That's on that one. 8:21 in Dunedin and on iHeartRadio.
1: So yesterday, and this has happened in the past, starting a new feature called Callum Watches It, so we don't have to. And that was a bit of a PSA yesterday about a movie that you'd watched. And you said, don't waste your time. So let's just recap on that.
0: Project Hail Mary. Yeah.
1: Not worth the watch.
0: No, give it the wide berth.
1: Okay.
0: Now we'll choose something else. Maybe the one you're about to mention?
1: Well, here's the thing. This is a...
0: Although I think they're two totally different genres
1: totally
0: of movie.
1: Totally different.
0: Yeah.
1: And this certainly has P written all over it. But I do have a question about the movie Voicemails for Isabel.
0: Did you just talk about yourself in the third person?
1: Yeah, I think it is. I love all people. It's kind of weird, but also kind of like it, whether she should watch it or not.
0: Yeah.
1: Anyway, if you...
0: Callum thinks that's funny.

0: Does he?
1: Yeah, he does.
0: He thinks it's funny that Callum thinks it's funny. Anyway, so this is a movie that's on Netflix and it's rating really, really well.
1: Yeah, but so is Project Hail Mary
0: rating
1: well.
0: See, there you go.
1: Yeah.
0: There you go.
1: And I mean, everyone has different tastes, don't they?
0: Oh, they do, without a doubt. Look at us.
1: Each to their own.
0: We are very different. We are very different. But if you need kind of a little bit of a tease, have a listen. This is just the start of the trailer, right?
2: God, you're so beautiful. You're like an SF 6.5, a Kansas 10.
3: Do you want another shot?
4: Yo, Isabel!
5: This random girl has been leaving voicemails on my new work cell. They're for her sister.
6: I love dating.
7: Except for the part where you feel like a hideous, unlovable troll that might match with Ted Bundy.
0: There you go. So that's voicemails, just a sample of voicemails for Isabel. Now, what I want to ask you is, right, I think this is right up my alley. There's no question about it. I should watch it. But my question is, because I went to start it yesterday afternoon, but here's the thing. I spoke to someone in the weekend that had watched it on Saturday night, and she said to me, I've got to apologise. My eyes are so puffy. I cried myself to sleep because I watched voicemails for Isabel last night. And I'm like, oh! Now, we've got a few meetings.
1: It's maybe too sad.
0: Well, look, if it was emotional for this girl, then you know what I'm like. I cry watching TV commercials. I cried last night watching a little boy on a reel opening his birthday present and he wanted a PS5 and his mum and dad got him a controller. The PS5 was coming, but when he finally opened it, like, I was emotional. Like, I was going like that watching it. So I just don't know whether I should watch it during the week. Maybe this is a weekend, no plans the next day kind of a movie for me.
1: There's enough sadness in the world. We don't need sad movies as well.
0: Oh, well.
1: You need to watch something uplifting and funny.
0: Like Project Hail Mary. Anyway, hey, look, if you've watched voicemails for Isabel, what's it like? Let us know this morning on 4487. Like, when should I watch it too?
1: And how sad actually is it? Is it Beaches sad? That was sad.
0: Oh, well, someone said to me, my sister's keeper said.

0: Mumford & Sons on the hits. Hey, Callum and P, and it's 8:29.
1: So I need your advice. Voicemails for Isabel on Netflix. Everyone's talking about it. Turns out everyone's crying. Is it worth the watch? Michelle, good morning. What do you think?
2: Definitely.
1: Oh.
2: Definitely. It's a great movie. It's ups and downs and, yeah, I don't want to give too much away, but definitely worth a watch.
1: Do I watch it during the week or do I need to wait so that it doesn't matter if my eyes are all puffy the next day?
2: Oh, I cried, but then again, I cry at most things, like you.
1: Okay, right. Now, it's a good start, so it's a different watch. I'm just not sure whether I should watch it during the week. Have a great day, Michelle. Thanks so much. On the other line, we've got Vicky. Hi, Vicky. What do you reckon?
3: You just need to go home and watch it today.
1: Oh.
3: And don't worry about your eyes.
1: Really?
3: It is sad, but it's not that sad. But it's also very funny. But it's just a great story, and you definitely have to watch it. I wouldn't be waiting. I'd be going home and watching it today.
1: Oh, really? It's that good?
3: Yeah. Oh, it was really good. It's a real chick flick. It's just, yeah. I always wait till I'm home on my own to watch movies like that. But I had a snivel.
1: Yeah.
3: And it's sad, but I wasn't, like, bawling my eyes out. But it is funny too, though, so... Great story.
0: Someone's texting says, great movie, brilliant. Watched it with my husband who enjoyed it as well.
3: Oh, well, he must be a wee soppy man.
0: Yeah. Oh, there you go.
1: Well, a text has come, definitely worth the watch, Pete, and even Callum, it says, not Beaches level sob. More tears running down the face, but heartwarming by the end.
3: Yeah, no, definitely watch it today.
1: Okay. Well, if I come to work tomorrow, because I've got some meetings tomorrow, my eyes are all puffy, I'm going to hunt you down, Vicky. I will.
0: No. I'm going to watch it too.
1: Bye. See you, bye.
0: I'm going to watch it as well, okay?
1: Are you?
0: Yeah.
1: Oh, go you big love sponge. Yeah. Oh, that's lovely.
0: I'll give it a go. So we'll get your opinion and my opinion tomorrow.
1: Okay.
0: Yeah.
1: Done.
0: And I'm going to stick with it. Unlike Project Hail Mary that I pulled the pin on.
1: Yeah.
0: I'm just going to, even if this one is not for me, I'm going to battle on and watch it right to the end.
1: And if you cry, you've got to be honest and tell us that you did.
0: I'll be honest, yeah.
1: Okay,
0: yeah.
1: That's good. Hey, stick around. We've got Secret Life of Girls coming up and your chance to win a voucher to the brand new fast food joint, Chicken.
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2: In this update, heavy rains hammered the Upper South Island with evacuations, flooded rivers and road closures across the region. A North Canterbury hunting competition sticking with its controversial cat-killing category, despite fresh pushback from animal welfare groups. Some volunteer firefighters in Auckland are pulling back from being backup during strikes, with at least one brigade formally saying they won't respond outside their area. And the New Zealand under-20s have rebounded from conceding early to beat Italy 45-15 and wrap up pool play unbeaten at the Junior Rugby World Cup in Georgia.
3: And Dunedin's weather with HeatCo. Check out their Facebook page for amazing home heating specials. Some heavy rain developing this morning, eases to showers late afternoon. Southerly strong at times today. Dunedin's high 8. Tomorrow showers and also 8.
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3: Morning Dunedin, 8:35, another wet morning, a heavy rain watch till 3 this afternoon for coastal Otago. Heavy rain may approach warning criteria, so we'll keep an eye. Few road closes still from Monday, check them on the City Council website. And that section of St Andrew Street between the one-ways Cumberland and Castle Street closed for the hospital upgrade.
4: Also a notice in regards to Dunedin's Matariki Mapuaka Festival. Change of venue. Forsyth Bar Stadium now. The two drone shows still happening at 6 and 8.45. They'll run for about 10 minutes each and you can view them in the fields between the Oval and the Stadium. Looking forward to it.
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0: You're on the hits with Callum and P. Hey, I was reading yesterday that the Taylor Swift Travis Kelce wedding even had its own logo. Did you see that?
1: Oh, like, see, I'm not disappointed with that. When I get married again, I will have a logo also.
0: You know your wedding's rather large when it has its own logo created for it.
1: Wow.
0: Anyway, yeah, look it up online.
2: Let's go, girls.
1: It's time for Secret Life of Girls.
2: I'm Bex.
3: I'm Tabitha.
1: And I'm P. And here we go for another week, wet week. Hopefully you've both survived the rain and your houses are all good. So what are we bringing to the table? Let's this week start with you, Tabitha.
3: Well, keeping on the food theme, to be fair, from last week, and this is actually relevant, I enjoyed my coffee at home this morning, and I've recently discovered the Strictly Coffee Beans. I don't know if you guys have tried Strictly Coffee. They based out North Dunedin, delicious, love the Traverse beans, personally, and I actually just found out they do bean subscriptions, so you can subscribe to get your beans delivered to your house every 7 days or every 30 days. Genius.
1: It is really, because there's nothing worse than running out of beans.
3: Yeah.
1: And good beans especially.
3: Exactly. So I've just been having to do the supermarket run and grab any old beans, and I've just had too many duds that I just think I really need to invest in a good bean. So I've definitely been sold with these guys, and you can change up your blend that you'd like as well. But yeah, how genius just having that order coming through to you. You can choose your amount. So they obviously do 250, 500 grams or kg bags. And then, yeah, every 7 or 30 days, $3 for shipping. So it's bugger all, really, in the scheme of things.
0: It is bugger all, yeah.
3: Yeah, when you think about that. For shipping. Like, it's not the $8 that you have to pay for anything else. $3.
1: Sounds like what your mum just said, what we'd say.
0: It's bugger all. Do you grind your own?
3: Yeah. I've got just a cheap Breville, to be fair. It's nothing
1: don't
3: flash.
1: Don't say cheap Breville. It's fine.
3: It's like, done us well.
1: Exactly.
0: But bugger all as well. But you're right, there's more bad beans than good beans, I feel.
3: Yeah, exactly. Yeah. And I've been really struggling to find a good blend. And they've got different, I think there's three different blends. And the Traverse one that I like is rich and complex, apparently. So it's a bit of
1: a middle. Like you?
3: Yeah. Rich and complex. and so it's like a middle blend, not too strong. And then there's one called Unite, I think, which is a lighter blend. So if you don't like your coffee as strong, you'd probably go for that
1: very
3: blend.
1: Very quickly, like, so what is your subscription? Like, how many beans are you getting and how regularly?
3: Well, I'm testing it. I think I'm going to do 500 grams once a month. I think that'll be fine just for me and Tim at home. And then, I mean, could potentially go to a kg. And they do stay fresh in the sealable bags, and I actually put them in the freezer sometimes too, just to keep them to last a bit longer.
1: Nice.
3: Yeah.
1: Nice shout out for a local business too.
3: Yeah, Strictly Coffee.
1: Well done. Bex, what have you got this week?
2: Well, I just wanted to share a little, I follow Dallas Cowboy Cheerleaders on the old Facebook page.
1: Because you're a cheerleader and
2: I know.
1: I'm a cheerleader.
2: Yes.
1: Makes sense.
2: Absolutely. Bex. And I'm not sure if you've looked, P, but I tagged you in when they announced the third series of the Cheerleaders. Mm-hmm. And then I actually looked and I noticed that three of the actual cheerleaders from Dallas Cowboy Cheerleaders mm-hmm. have put a love heart next to my comment.
1: Stop it!
2: I know. I actually had to then go in and follow them as well.
1: I'm actually a little jealous, but I'm also really excited.
2: I know. Look.
3: Are these real accounts, Bex?
1: Oh, don't be like that, Tabitha.
2: Of course they're real.
1: Don't crush these middle-aged mama cheerleaders.
2: They know who we are. They know that we're cheerleaders and they have liked, we love her beside my comment to Petrina about their show. So, they know us.
1: Wow.
2: So amazing.
1: Hey, Netflix will be reaching out next,
2: I know.
1: Won't they?
2: Well, they'll include us in the next series.
1: They probably will. Yeah. We'll have to probably put them on to the manager over there, but that's okay.
2: But that's okay.
1: Is it such a buzz, though, when someone, like, notable, loves or likes a comment that you've done, isn't it? Like, that's epic.
2: I was like, I wonder if I should send them a wee picture of us. Like, How cool would that be? Hey, here we are.
1: Send
2: in little old Dunedin.
1: A photo of the Radio Award, New Zealand Radio Award is yes. too. Yeah. I mean, come on.
2: I know. On so many levels, I should reply.
0: For the record, as manager of...
1: As manager of
0: P's yes. middle-aged mama cheerleaders yes. last year, mm-hmm. One thing I didn't reveal to you girls is that I reached out to the Dallas Cowboy cheerleaders. So I tracked them down. I tracked down their email and their mm-hmm. contacts in Dallas.
2: Mm-hmm.
0: And I emailed their marketing department mm-hmm. and requested interviews, and, you know, exchanging of ideas.
1: Yes.
0: And never heard back.
1: Right. Oh, okay.
2: Wow.
1: Well, they're probably threatened, to be fair.
0: Which was quite disappointing.
2: Yeah, well, Jules, Kelly and Taylor love-hearted my posts. So, yeah. Mr. Manager.
1: Well done, and a shout out for P's middle-aged mama cheerleaders, and
2: absolutely.
1: That is Secret Life of Girls.
2: I'm Bex.
3: I'm Tabitha.
1: And I'm P.

0: Bruno Mars on the hits in Dunedin. This is Callum and P, 8:48 a.m.
1: And I'll tell you one place a lot of people are going to be tomorrow, and that is at the grand opening of Chicking here in Dunedin.
0: Perfectly timed for the school holidays as well, this opening. So it's from 11:30 tomorrow, and the new Chicking is on Andy Bay Road with all the others there, 383 Andy Bay Road. And if you're one of the first 100 through the door, you get a free burger to celebrate the grand opening tomorrow.
1: And even better yet, every order placed on opening day goes in the draw to win an Xbox Series S. So lots of reasons there to take the kids to Chicking on opening day, first day open here in Dunedin.
0: What's your favourite part of the chicken to eat? If you could only...
1: Thigh.
0: Thigh?
1: Yep.
0: Wow.
1: I always stock up on them when they're on spesh at the super, because that's what I make my curries with, like a Thai green curry.
0: Oh,
1: yeah, and the meat is so soft. I mean, I'd like to be the breast person, but it's just a bit, I mean, I'll get those, but thigh by far.
0: Oh, I'd always go for the drumstick for me. Drumsticks,
1: really?
0: You just can't be the chicken drumstick.
1: Well, I can with my thigh, but that's okay.
0: Yeah.
1: No right or wrong answer here.
0: So good. I love the nugget as well. I love the nugget.
1: Because it's full of proper chicken. I'll tell you what then. Okay, to give away, to win a $50 chicken gift card today, why don't you just tell us your favourite part of a chicken? 4487 with your name, your favourite part, and we'll do that draw before 9 o'clock.
0: Chicken, it's about to become a local favourite and the go-to choice for lunch or dinner, Kiwi style. Chicken in Andy Bay Road.
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0: Sombra on the hits, Callum and P. And it's nearly 9 o'clock. We're here till 10. Hayley after 10. Maddie and PJ from 3.
1: I love how everyone has got such different preference when it comes to their favourite chicken part, like part of a chicken. 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In fact, I tell you what, just to show that I am quite open and not, I don't have to have everyone agree with me. 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
2: Has anyone said the wings?
1: Yes. Easton did. Right. Hey. Thigh or wing?
0: Yeah, they're a little niggly, the wing.
1: My mum loves a wing, and I'm like, yeah, you go for it, mum. I'm not big on chops. I'm not big on anything that you've got to negotiate a bone. So I just find it, I just don't want to have to negotiate a bone. Saying.
0: Have you ever seen a headless chook? Have you ever seen a chicken?
1: No, don't laugh.
0: Hey?
1: Well, they said saying, you're running around like a headless chook.
0: Have you actually ever seen one? It's actually what happens. It's crazy.
1: What, with their wee heads gone?
0: Yeah, man. They keep running around for ages.
1: They do not.
0: They do.
1: Why are you smirking? I feel that this is a wrong conversation.
0: I know, it probably is. It's poor timing.
1: It is. But then, I mean, what do you think you're eating?
0: I was on my brother-in-law's farm once.
1: Oh, when you were like shooting, you got that injury?
0: He was culling a few. He was culling a few of them.
1: Yeah. And you giggled, obviously.
0: Unbelievable. Yeah.
1: How the adrenaline obviously just keeps going through their bodies until they just don't. It doesn't anymore.
0: Until they stop. Yeah.
1: Until it doesn't.
0: But they run around and around for ages before they finally fall over.
1: Mm. Headless chook. That's where the saying comes
0: that's
1: from.
0: That's exactly right. It's not a saying for no reason.
1: Well done, and make sure you head along to our brand new fast food joint on Andy Bay Road, open tomorrow. Hey, look, coming up, more winning to be had thanks to Mitre 10 Mega. We've got a $50 gift card.
0: And some shocking news that's just come to hand in the aftermath of Taylor Swift and Travis Kelce's wedding, which we must share with you coming up on The Hits.
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16: In this update, Kaikoura has been smashed by 48 hours of heavy rain, with locals saying it's even worse than the massive 1993 floods. A state of emergency still in place in the region. About 200 people are sheltering at Takahanga Marae, and State Highway 1 between Blenheim and Christchurch is shut. Marae manager Chevy Allen.
17: The locals saying that it's worse because these other areas where the rivers have flowed through, different to the 93, so there's enough water through different areas and homes without that bank being boosted.
16: A 5.4 magnitude earthquake has hit off the coast about 65 k's north of Te Kaha just after 8:30. GeoNet says it was light, but shaking may have been felt from the East Cape through to the Coromandel and inland like Taupō, Hamilton and Rotorua. New Zealand's made real gains since 1970. People are living longer and far fewer are dying on the roads. But Oliver Hartwich from the New Zealand Initiative says it's not all rosy, with productivity still holding the country back.
18: We want to feel as if we live in a rich country, but our productivity actually doesn't make that easier because we have to work longer and longer hours just to keep that semblance of a developed country alive.
16: And outspoken UK politician Nigel Farage says he's quitting as MP for Clacton, triggering a by-election he plans to run in again. He says he'll pay for himself to prove he's still popular. In sport, Argentina have rebounded in a FIFA World Cup thriller to snatch the tournament's penultimate quarterfinal spot. The defending champion stunned Egypt with a late three-goal comeback, seizing a 3-2 victory in the round of 16 in Atlanta. And rugby officials say they'll work to establish what needs to be done to tackle referee abuse. All club matches in Wellington have been cancelled this weekend due to abuse. Make the news your own with the new NZ Herald app. Download today and tap into the news that matters.
0: And Dunedin's weather with Heatco. Check out their Facebook page for amazing home heating specials. Some heavy rain developing this morning, eases to showers late afternoon. Southerly strong at times today. Dunedin's high 8. Tomorrow showers and also 8.
3: 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Callum and P on the heads.

0: Katy Perry on the hits. Callum and P and Dunners and on iHeart getting reports of snow falling again up central. Well, I mean, that's what happens.
1: Oh, it is. And I mean, great for the ski fields, right?
0: Awesome. Hey, so this is big news, the change of venue for our Matariki celebrations, and we really have to get the word out so everyone's aware of it. I mean, it's, you know, when it comes to the greater scale of things, it's just across the road.
1: Yeah, which is great.
0: It's still in the same vicinity.
1: Of course it is, and well done to the council for making this decision yesterday. And like Callum said, we do need to get the word out. So this is the Dunedin's Matariki Mapuaka Festival, which was to be held at Logan Park. Now, ideal world, we'd all be on our picnic blankets, looking up at the stars, and then, of course, the two drone shows happening at 6 and at 8.45. The shows go for about 10 minutes, by the way. But with the weather and with the grounds, etc., it has been moved to Forsyth Bar Stadium. Now, the drone show is actually outdoors, and we can view that from across the road from the stadium. You know, the field, the ground between the Uni Oval and the stadium? That is where we'll all be able to spectate and look up. But apart from that, we can be inside at the stadium, undercover for the likes of the food trucks and the children's entertainment. Tiki Tane will be performing in the stadium.
0: It's more about protecting, you know, the ground at Logan Park.
1: Oh, it doesn't surprise me.
0: Because it just would have been soaked on Monday. It's getting more rain, you know, today. And so, and you got to make the call early. Can't leave it last minute. So it kind of makes sense. Just a few questions coming in, though, from some of our Facebook friends.
1: Okay.
0: They're wanting to know.
1: Right. I hope I can answer these, by the way. And if I can't answer them, I will be very honest and say I can't answer them. Just shoot.
0: Can they film the drone show and put it on the screens in the stadium?
1: They being the organisers, I'm assuming they're saying, because anyone can film the drone show. It's up to you.
0: That's one question. And in fact, this is a recurring theme. Another question is, so for viewing purposes of the drones, where do you go? And can we watch it on the big screen?
1: Okay, that's a very valid question, because there are big screens there. I cannot answer that. You view from across the road, and that's where the field will be set up, so you can look up. But that's maybe something that council will look at maybe doing, is somehow recording or filming and then getting it onto the big screen. That I can't answer.
0: Probably won't have the same effect.
1: It won't have the same effect.
0: And I'm kind of there. Why would you not?
1: But I also think, though, Callum, that if the winds are up, if the rain's really bad, maybe the drone show could maybe something that they do look at, whether it actually goes ahead.
0: Look, if the wind's up, the whole thing will be off. I'm telling you right now, because they can't have strong winds for a drone show.
1: But the festival part will still happen indoors.
0: We will know more about this around about this time tomorrow morning, I understand.
1: Okay.
0: They're making another call around about 9 a.m. Thursday morning.

0: Lewis Capaldi on the hits. Callum and Fee and Zunners.
1: We've got a $50 My to 10 Mega gift card for you to win coming up as we celebrate or kind of let you know that there's going to be a bit of a free breakfast between 7 and 9 tomorrow at My to 10 Mega. For anyone, whether you're a tradie, whether you're out and about heading to work, or whether you want to put the kids in the car and go and get a free brekkie, it doesn't matter. My to 10 Mega's where it will be.
0: A shocking development this morning in the aftermath of Taylor Swift and Travis Kelce's wedding. The rubbish from the wedding is now for sale.
1: Stop it.
0: And people are buying it.
1: See, this is, do you know what? That's the thing, right? We go, oh, what's the world coming to? It's like one thing to say, let's sell it. But there's people buying it, so that's the issue.
0: The website New York City Garbage is selling off garbage collected outside Madison Square Garden, not even inside it.
1: So we don't even know if it's theirs or not.
0: During Taylor and Travis's wedding. And they're selling these little packages of rubbish for $25 a pop. Among the trash being sold, bits of fabric, soda can tops, even an AirPod, which was found on the street outside Madison Square Garden at the time of the wedding. $25. People are buying it.
1: Are you tempted?
0: And apparently, supplies are running low. That's how much in demand. This rubbish is. Because it's probably rubbish from the wedding.
1: It's probably, runners out, got sort of whipped their head around, AirPods falling out. Ah, buy an AirPod. It was on the street, Madison Square Garden.
0: But wait, there's more.
1: What?
0: Someone is selling a bag of air that was allegedly collected from inside Madison Square Garden during the wedding. It's listed on eBay for $49,999.
1: You are kidding me.
0: And the post's been viewed more than 200 times. Like, people actually seriously considering buying that bag of air from the wedding.
1: I tell you what, if I had a spare $50,000 US, I don't think I'd be buying a plastic bag of air. I think there'd be other things that I'd put well above that. Isn't that crazy? Mm. I think it's actually just gross that people are going through rubbish,
0: making money out of it. Well, it's the New York City garbage department that are to blame here, because they've packaged the rubbish up in little sealed packets, and you can buy it, and it's got printed on the packet New York City Garbage just married from the 3rd of July 2026. And so they're not putting Taylor's name on it or Travis's name on it, but they are selling off packages of rubbish.
1: Wow. I'm just thinking, say for our next big concert we get here, the council could actually make that a money-making scheme, couldn't they? And they could sell the rubbish that's collected around the streets of Forsyth Barr Stadium, say that's where it's being hosted.
0: One way to get rid of it.
1: And sell it. I wonder what people would spend to get rubbish.
0: Hang on, there's one flaw in that idea. Well, we've got to get a concert here first.
1: Yeah. We do. Right, your chance to win with My to 10 Mega coming up.

0: Olivia Dean on the hits in Dunedin. Hey, Callum and P, and big morning at Mitre 10 Mega tomorrow.
1: Certainly is. Between 7 and 9, breakfast on Mitre 10. We're going to be there too, looking forward to serving you up your breakfast on what will be, let's be honest, it's going to be a chilly winter morning, but warm up with us.
0: Get a free bacon buddy.
1: Yum.
0: You cannot beat a bacon buddy.
1: You actually can't. I agree.
0: No, you
1: yummy.
0: Can't. And look, it doesn't matter if, look, the doors are open for tradies. But, you know, any DIY lover or just, you know, if you're driving past Mitre 10 Mega.
1: No, absolutely.
0: Just call in and take advantage.
1: And to take advantage of us right now, why don't you? Why are you starting to do that more often? Shortening words.
0: It's a bad habs.
1: It's annoying.
0: Mm.
1: It's a pain in my... I can't shorten butt or ass, can you? Anyway, we've got this $50 Mitre 10 gift card. If you'd like to win it this morning, just tell us what's your favourite breakfast. 4487 with your name, and we will, in the next sort of 10, 15 minutes, we will give that away.
0: The classic Kiwi brekkie. It's on Mitre 10 Mega tomorrow morning between 7 and 9 on Andy Bay Road, supported by The Hits.
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0: Hits. That's Ray on the Hits, Callum and P in the morning. Where's your husband right now?
1: He'll be at home, actually, because he's a teacher and it's school holidays. So I'm going to guess he's still in his pyjamas and he's sitting. Is there football on? Is there any football? Well, he'll be sitting in his pyjamas in the lounge with a cup of coffee, with two dogs on his lap, watching football.
0: Next game is on as we speak, actually, and it's my team. Oh, it's Colombia. I must check to see how they're going. Hey, just a quick message. Essential travel only being urged for parts of central Otago this morning. More snow, heavy snow falling, and it's all the same areas. You know, St. Bathans, Omako, Ida Valley, Poolburn, Ranfurls, etc. So just an FYI, and a logging truck has gone off the road in Waihola, traffic down to one lane.
1: Just one job to do before we go. Congratulations, Sam Paris. You have won a $50 Mitre 10 Mega gift card. Sam loves the old ham and cheese croissant for breakfast, and you can get a bacon buddy at Mitre 10 Mega tomorrow between 7 and 9 a.m. We'd love to see you there.
0: Have a great day in Dunedin. Tiki Tane on the show tomorrow morning, ahead of Matariki on the Hits. He was a-

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13: In this update, a man's lucky to be alive after his car was swept into a raging river near Kaikoura when a bridge washed out overnight. Fire crews say the road just ended without warning, with 2 cars plunging into the water.
14: One of the occupants of the vehicle had been washed downstream, but somehow managed to climb up the bank around 100 metres downriver, which I'm still not sure how he managed to do that.
13: A state of emergency remains across Kaikoura this morning. More than 170 people have been forced from their homes. The Reserve Bank's decision on interest rates comes out at 2 this afternoon, with a big question being whether it lifts them. ANZ chief economist Sharon Zolner says pushing too hard could fire up inflation.
15: The good news is that we don't think the economy necessarily needs that, actually, now that oil prices have come down and confidence has started to lift.
13: A North Canterbury hunting competition's pushing ahead with its controversial cat-killing category despite fresh backlash. Animal welfare groups want it gone, but organiser Matt Bailey says critics just don't get rural New Zealand.
16: Because they live in their little Auckland world, thinking everything's lovey-dovey. Well, sorry, it's not how it works.
13: And Prince Harry and a group of celebs, including Elton John and Liz Hurley, have lost their UK privacy case against the Daily Mail's publisher. A judge ruled they didn't provide enough evidence to prove their claims of unlawful information gathering. To sport, to more messy magic at the FIFA World Cup. He salvaged Argentina from a late 2-0 deficit against Egypt with a goal and an assist as part of a 13-minute comeback period to snatch a 3-2 round of 16 victory in Atlanta. And Jannik Sinner has eased into a fifth straight Wimbledon semi-final, breezing past Jan Leonard Struff in straight sets. Make the news your own with the new NZ Herald app. Download today and tap into the news that matters. The Hits, Dunedin weather with Heatco. Check out their Facebook page for amazing home heating specials. Heavy rain easing to showers. We've got strong southerly winds at times. A high of 8 and 5 is the overnight low. Tomorrow, few showers with sou'westers and a high of 8 again.
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morning here on the hits. Hayley with you. Happy hump day. And actually, this is kind of the equivalent to a Thursday. We're further through because of a short week. We cannot wait. That's all the talk that's happening around the water cooler, what people are up to this long weekend. Great one to kick into things. It's Lady Gaga on the hits.

0: Wednesday.
1: And I want to know from you, where's the craziest place that you've run into a blast from your past? Because I ran into someone on the plane that I did not expect to see.
0: Plus, None of Your Business is back this afternoon. Text your business name to 4487 and Maddie and I will work out what you're selling after 3 on the hit.

You're listening to The Hits. A big visit in the country next week. Bit of a landmark one. We've got the Indian Prime Minister coming for an official trip. This is the first official trip by an Indian Prime Minister in the country in four decades. It's been 40 years since the last one. It's Calvin Harris, Rihanna on The Hits. Bye.

0: Shakira on the hits. Hayley with you. We are 8 days into July. The people doing dry July are just over a week. I was speaking to someone yesterday and they said they did dry July 5 years ago and they just continued it. And so they have not touched alcohol in the last 5 years, which is kind of amazing. And they started dry July. They realized how good they felt and then just decided to keep it going. So that may be the reality for some people. And I'm sure others are in struggle street already, just 8 days in. Coming up, we've got one of the best hits from Pearl Jam, Daughter, up soon on the hits.
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1: The Hits best song ever.
0: Okay, this is a big deal. We want to find and crown the Hits best song ever as voted by you. So we need nominations this week. And then next week we start the battle rounds where every hour a song battles another song. You vote, only one goes through. And eventually we land at the Hits best song ever. Now, personally, I think it should be this one. Eminem, Lose Yourself. He has never won the Hits best song ever. He should have. He's got him fairly high up. Never could take the crown. So if you want to chuck a nomination and a vote towards him, I would be indebted to you. Otherwise, you can make your own vote up at thehits.co.nz/best song ever. And then it kicks off next week with the battles. Coming up, Sugar Babes, Push a Button is coming up very soon on the Hits.
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4: In this update, State Highway 1 near Kaikoura's been shut for almost a day after rockfall, debris and floodwaters up to a metre deep. A state of emergency is still in place in the region, with one driver lucky to survive after being swept into a creek when a bridge washed out. Emergency Minister Mark Mitchell.
7: Please, everyone, definitely stay out of floodwaters. My experience in this job in the last 2.5 years is we end up with people either dead or injured if they move into floodwaters.
4: And State Highway 8 between Tekapua and Twizel is closed once again due to snow and ice. The transport agency's Mark Owen.
20: Yeah, we know it's school holidays and people are probably keen to get to ski fields and tourist destinations, but particularly those areas that are shaded, dark and bridge decks, please take extra caution.
4: Police are warning people after someone was spotted walking in the middle of the Waikato Expressway last night, sparking 15 calls. They were found and taken to Huntly Police Station to wait for a family member. And Prince Harry's case against the Daily Mail's publisher has been thrown out, with a judge saying the serious claims of phone hacking and unlawful information gathering weren't proven. The BBC's Helena Wilkinson says Associated Newspapers is calling it a magnificent vindication.
21: They go on to say, as the judgment clearly shows, every single article was legitimately sourced.
4: In sport, New Zealand Rugby's announced its new head of men's high performance. Yes, former All Black Conrad Smith will begin in the role in September, reporting to new overall high-performance boss Don Tricker. And Switzerland have just won 4-3 on penalties, knocking Colombia out of the FIFA World Cup in their round of 16 match. Make the news your own with the new NZ Herald app. Download today and tap into the news that matters. The Hits, Dunedin weather with Heatco. Check out their Facebook page for amazing home heating specials. Heavy rain easing to showers. We've got strong southerly winds at times. A high of 8 and 5 is the overnight low. Tomorrow, few showers with southwesters and a high of 8 again.
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0: You're listening to The Hits. Thousands of people reported feeling the earthquake that struck off the North Island's east coast this morning. It was in the sea, quite deep down. It was a 5.4, but because of its depth, it didn't feel as bad as some of them do. Short and sharp it was. They say if it's long or strong, get gone in terms of tsunami risk. There's no risk for this one. It's that.
1: It's our party, we can do what we want. It's our party, we can say what we want. It's our party, we can love what we want. We can kiss what we want.

0: This is The Hits, Dunedin. Hey, Callum and P here, back tomorrow morning.
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1: And we know someone that's heading off to the Commonwealth Games. She joins us after 8.
0: See you tomorrow morning from 6.

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Post Malone is bringing his big-ass world tour here October 21st at Go Media Stadium. If you want to grab tickets, livenation.co.nz, but we've still got the Cheeky Double.

0: It's giving you all the angsty 2003 vibes. It's Evanescence on the hits. Apparently, we are not chewing our food enough. Compared to the previous generations, they were big chewers. But now, they reckon because of ultra-processed foods, we've all got smoothie makers, things like that, we aren't chewing enough. And that actually affects, the study has shown, our gut health, which gut health influences so many different factors in your life. Also, it affects our appetites and even our breathing because we're not chewing enough. We need to kind of like work those muscles a little bit. So put the smoothie down and start chewing it. The only problem is you can have a smoothie, you can, you know, chuck the milk and the banana and the spinach and the nuts and the seeds in, but if you try to sit down and chew all that, oh my gosh, it would be my worst nightmare. So yeah, get chewing if you can. It's so weird, isn't it? So weird being told to chew more. Coming up, we've got Britney Spears with just her old school hit. Oops, I did it again. And also a beautiful country hit from Ella Langley next on the hits.
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0: Yeah, yes it is.
1: But I thought the old lady dropped it into the ocean in the air.
0: Well, baby, I went down and got it for you.

0: You're on the Hits. We're also on iHeartRadio as well. Free app. You can download and listen to us there. Soup season, winter, it's upon us. I'm feeling pretty chuffed with myself because for months now we've been collecting bones, random offcuts of onion and celery and carrot peels, and it all goes into the freezer. That almost our entire freezer is looking like a compost bin. I finally got all of those bags of offcuts and bones, and I put them into the slow cooker today to make chicken stock. I'm going to make a stock and then I'll make a soup from it. No idea what soup I'll make, but I'm actually so stoked. It takes the tiny little things to get me excited. So I'm excited already to go home and see how it's going. Coming up, we've got Olivia Dean, She Can Do No Wrong. Also Post Malone and Morgan Wallen. Great collab from them next on the Hits.
1: Since the beginning, we've searched for meaning, built civilizations, reached for the stars, and somewhere along the way, we started writing songs. Millions of them. 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But which one is the best song ever? Tell us the anthem you love the most. Nominate your best song ever now at thehits.co.nz. 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
18: In this update, parts of the Upper South Island are cut off, with State Highway 1 still shut by slips and flooding after days of heavy rain. Kaikoura is in a state of emergency, with hundreds evacuated or sheltering. The transport agency's Mark Owen says crews are out inspecting roads.
19: Rivers have come out, particularly the Conway River, just south of Kaikoura, slips in the Hunderley, so quite significant damage between Waipara and Kaikoura, but it's quite likely State Highway 1 will be at least closed today through tonight as well.
18: The Bay of Plenty economy is speeding up, with exports topping $7.5 billion last year, a 16.9% jump on the year before. ANZ's Lorraine Mapu says kiwi fruit and dairy are doing the heavy lifting.
20: If you look at the Tauranga port, it has 49% of containerised exports going out.
18: Prince Harry and a group of celebrities have lost their High Court case against the Daily Mail's publisher over alleged illegal information gathering. The judge ruled the evidence just wasn't strong enough to prove their claims. Sky News correspondent Laura Bundock.
21: The case is a costly and unexpected disaster for Team Sussex.
18: And Wellington Zoo has made an emotional farewell to Fernando the capybara after his health took a sudden turn for the worse. Staff made the call to euthanise the seven-year-old, with no plans to bring in more capybara to the zoo. In sport, the last quarter-final spot at the Football World Cup has been decided via penalties in Vancouver on TVNZ.
22: Switzerland are going to the quarter-final of the World Cup!
18: Yes, the Swiss have eliminated Colombia 4-3 on penalties after playing out a scoreless match over 120 minutes. Meanwhile, Egypt's football coach has claimed officials cheated his side out of a quarterfinal spot in their agonising 3-2 defeat to Argentina. Make the news your own with the new NZ Herald app. Download today and tap into the news that matters. The Hits, Dunedin weather with Heatco. Check out their Facebook page for amazing home heating specials. Heavy rain easing to showers. We've got strong southerly winds at times. A high of 8 and 5 is the overnight low. Tomorrow, few showers with southwesters and a high of 8 again.
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